0: just a special gal that came into my life at a very critical time, and she means everything to me, and I miss her when I'm not with her. And Delilah, the way I feel, we, you know, we're coming up on 8 months together, but I already feel like I don't ever want to be with anybody else ever again.
1: That to me sounds like a forever kind of commitment.
0: Yeah, and you know, I hope this is where it ends up going, and I'm getting that feeling already.
1: So if you were to close your eyes and picture your life in 5 years or 10 years, 15 years, you would picture yourself with this person next to you?
0: Without a doubt. And, you know, already nobody else can take her place. And I don't want to be with anybody else.

0: Tonight's Delilah's Dilemma is from Mary, who says, "Dear Delilah, I recently got married, and on my wedding night, I found out that my husband was talking to other women. It's not the first time either. Call me stupid for staying with a guy who I thought would change, but sadly does not seem to be changing. I'm tired of always being the one putting out the effort. I've tried communicating with him, but it feels like everything I say goes in one ear and out the other. I guess I married him having the hope that he would change. But I guess I'm seeing I was wrong. Is it really worth staying? Please help me," from Mary. Mary, I will have my Mama Delilah words for you coming up next. 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
23: A few strong thunderstorms this evening and then clearing a much cooler overnight with a low of 68. On Wednesday, partly sunny and less humid, a high of 79. Thursday continues the pleasant stretch with a high of 80 degrees. I'm Chief Meteorologist Jeff Lyons with your 14 First Alert forecast on 104 FM WIKY.

Tonight's Delilah's Dilemma is from a woman named Mary who discovered on her wedding night that her husband was not being faithful. I don't know if he was not being faithful completely or just in his intentions of flirting with other women. But your note doesn't say whether that's the case or not, Mary. But what it does say is that you are not married to somebody who cherishes you. You married somebody who makes you feel less than, who does not cherish you, who does not honor you, who does not respect you, or he wouldn't be flirting with other women. So, yes, you did not make a wise choice marrying somebody thinking he would change. I made the same mistake more than once, honey. So, you say, is it really worth staying anymore? You don't tell me any reasons why you would stay. All you're telling me is that you're married to somebody who on your wedding night disrespected you, and every time you try to share your heart with him, shuts you down and doesn't care. So if you want to stay in a very one-sided marriage, you're going to be very miserable. If he isn't willing to fight for you, to cherish you, to love you, to honor you, to protect that beautiful heart of yours, then it's not really a marriage at all. So you're going to have to figure out what your definition of marriage is, because this is not a marriage. What you're describing might be a piece of paper, but that's not a marriage.

0: Good evening and welcome to your Tuesday night. Come on in. Make yourself at home. Did you have a busy day today? So much to do. You're running and running and you got kids and you got work and you got responsibilities and bills to pay. Ah, and at the end of the day, you just want to relax. I'm here to help you do that. I'm here to remind you to leave the stress at the door. Kick off your shoes, sit back, and enjoy. 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

0: Good evening and welcome. Who is this?
1: Hi, Delilah. This is Kay.
0: Kay, what can I do for you?
1: Tonight's my anniversary, mine and my husband's.
0: How many years?
1: 35. And we've been together. I met Dennis when I was 14. And like I said, tonight's our 35th anniversary, and I just...
0: Happy anniversary, happy anniversary, happy anniversary, happy anniversary. Why do you sound stressed?
1: I'm not. I'm just happy. I want to tell him how much I love him and that I appreciate, you know, our 35 years together. It's been rough, 35 years. We've got two children. We have six grandchildren and fixing to have our first great-grandchild. And just wanted to know I love him and appreciate him. And actually, 3 years ago, we broke up, and the Lord brought us back together, and we renewed our vows in church, and we've been closer now than we've ever been in our whole life. And I just want to thank God and tell him I love him.
0: Let me find a song to help you do that. Have a great night. Go put on something sexy and romantic and have a slow dance in the living room.
1: That sounds good.
0: Okay.
1: Thank you, Delilah.
0: Bye-bye.
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1: Each night we open up the phone lines so that we can talk to you, so that we can listen to you, so that we can play songs for you. I'm going to be here all evening long to listen to your stories, to find out who's on your heart, and hopefully to inspire you with great songs throughout the night.

0: Hi, Mark. Welcome to the Delilah Show. How are you tonight?
1: I'm doing well.
0: I hear you are trying to be Humpty Dumpty, or to be all the king's horses and all the king's men and put a marriage back together again.
1: Yes.
0: What's your wife's name?
1: Cretia.
0: And how long have you been separated?
1: Well, we were separated for a year and a half, but we're actually back together.
0: So you're living under the same roof?
1: Yes, she...
0: Are your hearts back together?
1: Not quite. Mine is. She's troubled. She wants to change. She called me up, and that's why we're back together. She admitted that she wanted to change what she had been doing wrong to destroy our marriage and others' marriages. And that
0: so
1: made
0: she,
1: my heart
0: she admitted
1: go out
0: to her. She had a problem.
1: Yes. And that and made my
0: willing-
1: heart go out to her even more was the fact that she finally admitted she had a problem and wanted to change it and didn't want to be that person anymore.
0: Well, that is the first step, admitting we're powerless over our problem and that we need to change. Is she taking other steps? Is she getting help? Is she seeking counseling? Is she reaching out?
1: Yeah, she's getting help. She's seeking counseling, and actually from a woman counselor for the first time, and learning to trust this woman counselor and not using games and tricks to survive and get by. And she's doing quite well.
0: And what song can I play to help you to continue down this path of wholeness and healing and reconciliation and forgiveness and hopefully a future?
1: I'm actually going to leave it up to you and your inspiration, because she fantasizes about songs, about people, about everything. And so I think it's time to start afresh and just have you pick that song for us.
0: I will find a song to help you start over.

0: you know what? It's okay to be a beginner at something. It's okay to be mediocre at something. You don't have to be the best. I used to think if I couldn't do something perfectly, if I couldn't do it very well, if I couldn't be fabulous, I wasn't going to do it. And then I realized there's a lot of things I'm never going to be fabulous at. There's one or two things I'm really good at, but only one or two things. Most stuff I'm not that good at. I love to can. I love to garden, but I'm not great at canning. I am nowhere near the caliber my mother or my grandmother, grandmothers were at canning things. That's okay. That's okay. I don't have to be the best. I still enjoy canning, so I'm going to do it. I'm not a good baker. I am not good at baking cookies or baking cakes. I forget that they're in the oven and I burn half of what I bake, maybe more than half. That's okay. My kids have learned to love eating burnt cookies. It's okay to not be the best at something. Just do what you love. Do what you love. If you have a vision in your mind, keep walking towards it. We'll be back. 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
1: With a low of 68. On Wednesday, partly sunny and less humid, a high of 79. Thursday continues the pleasant stretch with a high of 80 degrees. I'm Chief Meteorologist Jeff Lyons with your 14 First Alert forecast on 104 FM WIKY.

0: Bailey, what can I do for you tonight?
1: I was wanting to dedicate a song to my best friend, Brandon.
0: Okay, tell me about Brandon and what makes

0: him qualify as a VBF, very best friend?
1: Well, Brandon, we met about a year ago, and he's just one of those friends that I can always go to for anything. I know he's always there for me. So I just wanted to thank him for always being there for me, and I love him.
0: And what if you were to pick out one quality, like his sense of humor, or he's musically inclined, or he's creative? What would it be if you were to pick out one quality you love most about this young man?
1: His humor. He's so funny.
0: I would have guessed that just by the smile on your face when you describe him. Isn't a sense of humor priceless?
1: Oh my gosh, it is. That's probably the number one thing I'd have to look for in a guy.
0: I think that's the number one thing to look for in any friend.
1: Yeah, I know, huh?
0: It's the best.
1: Yes, it is, because then you just always have a smile on your face.
0: If you can make me laugh, if you've got a good sense of humor, you can overcome anything. But if you can make me laugh, you're all right by me.
1: Oh, yeah.
0: You have a good night. Let me play a song for you.
1: Thank you so much.

0: There's a Swedish proverb that somebody on my staff found that says, a life without love is like a year without summer. A life without love is like a year without summer. Summer's the best part, the sweetest part. And the love in our life, be it with our sweetheart, our lover, our best friend, our children, that love is the sweetest part of life, like cold watermelon on a hot summer day. I hope tonight your life is filled with love. 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

0: Hi, good evening. Welcome to the Delilah Show. Who's this?
1: This is Louise.
0: Hi, Louise. What can I do for you?
1: I would like to request a song for my new family. I was a single mom for 3.5 years, and I just met the love of my life, and we have our 3 boys. We just picked up from their mothers, and I just thought I'd try to give you a call.
0: So you've become an instant family, just add water, you're a stepmom now?
1: Yep, that's right. My boyfriend has, my fiance has 2 boys, and I had my 3-year-old son who's about to turn 4, and it was love at first sight for all of us.
0: And how old are the boys?
1: 4 and 8.
0: So you've got your hands full.
1: Yes, we do, but they're great kids.
0: I will play a wonderful song for you all.
1: Well, thank you very much. God bless.

0: 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And even if you're not looking at the newspaper or turning on the television, in our own little world, there's so much stress. Well, we're here each night to help alleviate some of that stress and ease you into a more gentle state of mind.
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0: Kathy, welcome. What can I do to make your night special?
1: Well, I'm having some problems with my boyfriend and my daughter. She's a difficult teenager, and he's having a difficult time understanding her, and it's putting me in the middle.
0: How old is your daughter?
1: 14.
0: Ooh, that can be a rough age. And she's a little bit hard-headed.
1: Yes, she is. She definitely tests his boundaries because he's very neat and she's a complete slob.
0: Wait. Slob is an unkind word.
1: Okay, I'm sorry.
0: I am the messiest, most unorganized, cluttered person you will ever meet.
1: Well, she doesn't even have a floor visible.
0: When I was 14, I didn't have a floor visible either. So it's not that she's a slob, because that's an unkind term.
1: She's organizationally challenged?
0: She is organizationally challenged, yes! But you know what it is? For me, anyway, I have horrible ADD, and I start 36 projects all at the same time, and I can't ever put things back where they belong.
1: She's ADD.
0: I am so ADD. I am the queen of ADD. I am the poster child for ADD. But you know what? It allows me to be really good at what I'm good at.
1: Well, can you tell my boyfriend that what she's doing is just her way?
0: Well, I can tell him that, but
1: he doesn't understand it.
0: What he needs to understand is that the things that are driving him nuts and frustrating him and frustrating you and everyone else will serve her well in the future.
1: It's hard, though, you know. I'm so used to the old pattern of getting frustrated with her, and I know I'm going to have to work on that.
0: Yeah, you need to work on that. Every time you start to get frustrated, go, if she were in a diabetic coma right now because she's a diabetic, would I get mad? No. It is a manifestation of a disorder that she has no control over.
1: All right, thank you.

0: Are you feeling lonely tonight? You know, during the day, you're so busy. You've got work and appointments and school and kids and obligations, and you got to run errands. You've got all that stuff to keep you busy. But nighttimes can be tough. If you are battling addictions, if you're battling depression, if you're battling with someone you love, if you're struggling under the weight of finances that you cannot fix, nights can be so tough. I am here to help you put your focus back on the good things in life, to remind you to count your blessings. Thank you for joining me. 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

0: man. This is Delilah. What can I do for you?
1: I was wondering if you could get a song on for a beautiful woman who's in her, having a bad situation and in her time of need, just to cheer her up a little bit.
0: Okay, what is this beautiful woman in a bad way's name?
1: Her name's Joanne, and she's just having a little, you know, a little situation, and just, you know, in her time of need, just something to cheer her up. I'd really appreciate it.
0: Okay, on a scale of 1 to 10, with 1 being she looked in the mirror and realized that her jeans just don't fit and she's put on 25 pounds, and 10 being she realized her husband's sleeping with her best friend, where does she fall on the scale of having

0: having a really bad day?
1: I'd say about a 9.
0: Oh.
1: So, sure. I just tell her it's from Adrian to Joanne, and I really would appreciate it.
0: I'll do that, hon. I hope she has a better rest of her summer.
1: She will.
0: Okay.
1: Bye-bye. Hey, great show.
0: Thank you.

0: A minute ago, I was talking about how tough it can be at night. That's when the boogeyman comes out, isn't it? It's not just kids that get spooked at night. Our imaginations come to life. But why is it when you imagine the future, you always imagine the worst? When I imagine my future, when I close my eyes or I imagine the future for my children, I never imagine the worst. I don't. I always imagine the best. If I'm going to spend my time daydreaming and imagining, I'm not going to put fears and nonsense into my own heart. I'm going to imagine the best. I'm going to imagine glorious things, wonderful relationships, and a life filled abundantly with love. I hope that's what you're imagining tonight. You're listening to Delilah.
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0: Lila, hi, this is Delilah.
1: Hi.
0: Lila and Delilah.
1: Yeah, I got teased about that in school, by the way.
0: You got teased about my name?
1: Yeah, I used to get called Delilah.
0: Did they say, why, dear Lila? No.
1: Actually, it was, the teasing wasn't exactly a compliment.
0: Oh, no, so, believe me. My folks gave me this name thinking, you know, that it was stunning or striking or something. I don't know, and I have been teased every day of my life.
1: Yeah, I was 17 before I liked my name, so, and I was named after a great aunt who was a wonderful woman.
0: I was 17 or 18 before I finally came to grips with mine.
1: Yeah.
0: And now I kind of like it. But anyway, why did you call me? Who are you thinking of?
1: My husband.
0: What's his name?
1: Daryl.
0: And what do you want to tell Daryl over the air?
1: Well, the boys and I miss, he's a truck driver, and the boys and I miss him when he's gone.
0: And what song would you like to hear for Daryl to say, come home, we miss you?
1: Oh, he's home right now. We got a surprise visit. But,
0: so what are you doing on the phone?
1: Because I've been wanting to dedicate a song to him on your show for the longest time.
0: All right,
1: and
0: well,
1: she's not always in hearing distance.
0: I know that you got better things to do if your man is out on the road most of the time, so you go focus on him and I'll go find you a sweet love song.
1: Thanks.

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1: Whether you're falling in love for the very first time, or rekindling an old romance, or maybe you're bummed because you've had your heart ripped out of your chest and you don't want to hear any more mushy love songs, wherever you are on that path of love tonight, we are here to share this night with you.

0: Hello, who's this with the baby chattering in the background?
1: My name's Jennifer.
0: Hi, Jennifer. How old's your baby?
1: She's almost a year.
0: And what can I do for you?
1: Well, almost 3 months ago, my boyfriend and I have 5 years broke up. And it's been really hard.
0: And he's her daddy?
1: Yeah, I got 3 of them in the backseat.
0: You had 3 kids with this man and you were never married?
1: No, he was married to someone else. But separated for a long time. And I raised his 2 kids as my own. And we broke up for real stupid reasons. I want to work things out, but he says there's no way.
0: So do you still have his 2 other children?
1: No, but I see them every weekend. If they don't come over, I go see them. It's real hard. I mean,
0: how old are you?
1: I'm 25. I'll be 26 in a few months.
0: Wow. You got a lot on your plate, girlfriend.
1: I do. Sometimes I'm not sure if I can actually make it, but I try.
0: You don't really have a choice, do you?
1: No, I don't.
0: Nope, you don't. As tired and as heartsick and as frustrated as you are, when you look in their faces, you know you got to put one foot in front of the other.
1: Yeah.
0: I will find a great song for you.
1: Thank you.

0: 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Tonight's Delilah's Dilemma is from Mary, who says, "Dear Delilah, I recently got married, and on my wedding night, I found out that my husband was talking to other women. It's not the first time either. Call me stupid for staying with a guy who I thought would change, but sadly does not seem to be changing. I'm tired of always being the one putting out the effort. I've tried communicating with him, but it feels like everything I say goes in one ear and out the other. I guess I married him having the hope that he would change. But I guess I'm seeing I was wrong. Is it really worth staying? Please help me," from Mary. Mary, I will have my mama Delilah words for you coming up next. You're listening to Delilah.
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17: 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I just texted him demanding $500, or I'm going to send the photo to you.

79. Thursday continues the pleasant stretch with a high of 80 degrees. I'm Chief Meteorologist Jeff Lyons with your 14 First Alert forecast on 104 FM WIKY.

Tonight's Delilah's Dilemma is from a woman named Mary who discovered on her wedding night that her husband was not being faithful. I don't know if he was not being faithful completely or just in his intentions of flirting with other women. But your note doesn't say whether that's the case or not, Mary. But what it does say is that you are not married to somebody who cherishes you. You married somebody who makes you feel less than, who does not cherish you, who does not honor you, who does not respect you, or he wouldn't be flirting with other women. So, yes, you did not make a wise choice marrying somebody thinking he would change. I made the same mistake more than once, honey. So, you say, is it really worth staying anymore? You don't tell me any reasons why you would stay. All you're telling me is that you're married to somebody who on your wedding night disrespected you, and every time you try to share your heart with him, shuts you down and doesn't care. So if you want to stay in a very one-sided marriage, you're going to be very miserable. If he isn't willing to fight for you, to cherish you, to love you, to honor you, to protect that beautiful heart of yours, then it's not really a marriage at all. So you're going to have to figure out what your

0: So what in the world is going on in your world? Is there peace in your heart? Is there peace in your family? Is there peace in your relationships? Or are you fussing and fighting and trying to fix things and trying to make someone stop drinking or drugging or stop being crazy or make somebody grow up and be responsible? And you can't. Nothing you can say or do will bring about that change. So what do you do? What do you do to find serenity? To make sure your heart is filled with hope in the midst of the storms of life. I hope this show brings that kind of peace to your heart where you finally throw up your hands and say, I can't fix this. Nothing I can do to fix it, so I'm going to stop enabling and I'm going to let that person who's doing destructive things come to their senses on their own. If you're at that place right now where you finally realize that there's nothing you can do to change an adult who doesn't want to change, then you will find peace, the peace that surpasses all understanding. 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

0: good evening. Who is this?
1: This is Shelley, Delilah. How are you?
0: Shelley, I'm wonderful. How are you?
1: I'm good. I called because I want to tell you about my love song. 24 hours ago, or a few 24 hours ago, actually it's been a few, I was drowning in alcoholism and drug addiction, and I met a man, and the first thing he said to me was, I'm going to spend the rest of my life with you, and I just want him to know how much I love him. Delilah, that was 22 years ago.
0: And what's his name?
1: His name's Larry.
0: That's a lot of 24 hours strung together, Shell.
1: Yeah, but it's all one day at a time.
0: Good for you. And you know what? This battle that you may be facing, you'll do it the same way. You'll do it one day at a time.
1: Yeah.
0: That's how you got to do it.
1: Yeah, it's just, you know, you're running so fast and you think everything's fine and all of a sudden this brick wall just slams into you and you stop and you have to take a minute and you have to look. And I am a believer, and I thank God every morning when I get up for another day and I look around and I look at the people in my life and I look at him and think, you know, I almost gave it all away and I get one more day.

Hi, how are you tonight? Are you a newcomer to our show? We get together every night. We open up the phone lines to take your calls, to share your stories. We're not here to talk about politics. We're not here to get you all riled up. We're here after hours to calm you down and ease you into a peaceful state of mind.

0: Hi, good evening. Who is this?
1: Hi, Delilah. This is Cameron.
0: Cameron, what can I do for you?
1: I don't know how you do it. First of all, I have to say thank you for you. You know, like, you make everybody's day, and I'm speechless right now. I was just listening to the song before this one.
0: So you're listening to the show. How old are you, Cameron?
1: I'm 35.
0: And you like sappy love songs?
1: Yes, I do, believe it or not. And I listen to your show, like, every now and then.
0: You turn the radio on, and who are you thinking about?
1: I was in love with this girl, and I'm having a hard time getting over her. So maybe that's why, you know.
0: What's her name?
1: No, I cannot say her name, but, you know. Could you tell me something? Do you believe in destiny? Like, you think if something is meant to be, it's going to happen?
0: Oh, I definitely believe in God, and I believe that if something is meant to happen, it will eventually happen the way that it is meant to be.
1: Yeah.
0: I mean, I think God has the perfect plan for all of our life, and sometimes we mess it up, and then he's got plan B and plan C and plan D and plan E, and if you feel in your heart that God is putting a plan in motion, you just got to have faith in that, honey.
1: Yeah, thank you so much. I wish I could tell more about my love story. It's just when it comes to love, like, I thought I wrote the book or something. It's just, you know.
0: When it comes to failed love, I wrote the book.
1: Maybe, like you say, if it's meant to be, it's going to happen. I mean, there is still some hope. Let's see what happens. Like, I didn't give up yet.
0: Don't give up. Let me find a song for you.
1: Thank you.

0: know it's late, and I know you're tired. And I know you may have had a very long day today. And if that is the case, I appreciate the fact that you let me be a part of your night. We are here every night to smooth off the rough edges, to bring you back to a place of peace. Even if the world is falling down around you, well, not literally, but emotionally, if your loved one has left you, if your family has turned their back on you, if you just feel like everything is against you, remember that God is still for you and with you. We will be here to try to remind you of that every night as we take your calls and share your stories and do our best to be a note of peace in a crazy world. 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
22: A few strong thunderstorms this evening and then clearing a much cooler overnight with a low of 68. On Wednesday, partly sunny and less humid, a high of 79. Thursday continues the pleasant stretch with a high of 80 degrees. I'm Chief Meteorologist Jeff Lyons with your 14 First Alert forecast on 104 FM WIKY.

0: Hello. Thank you for calling. This is Delilah. Who's with me on the phone line?
1: Karen.
0: Hi, Karen. What can I do for you tonight?
1: Just want to make a dedication to my husband. I've been married to him for almost 14 years, and he is the best thing that has ever happened to me.
0: What's his name?
1: His name is Woody, and he gave me 4 beautiful kids that I love and adore with all of my heart.
0: So you have a strong family?
1: Yes, very strong. And I work with my husband all day long, and that's very difficult to do some days, but I work with him day in and day out.
0: So you live together, you raise 4 kids together, and you work together?
1: Yes.
0: And what do you do?
1: We own our own business. We own a delivery company.
0: So you are together pretty much 24/7.
1: Yes, we are. We are, that's for sure. A lot of my friends don't understand how we can do it, but through grace and through God and through everything that we can do it together.
0: And I would have to guess that you are very good friends on top of everything else.
1: Yes, we are.

0: That does it for me. Thank you for spending time with me tonight, for letting me sneak through the airwaves and into your hearts and into your homes and into your lives. I appreciate the respect you put on me to do that. You're listening to Delilah.
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0: 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Who is this?
1: This is Shara.
0: Shara, what can I do for you?
1: I was just wanting something extra special dedicated to an extra special guy. He came into my life almost a year ago, and we have since been separated due to him being deported. This man came into my life when I needed somebody the most, and he was not only there for me, but he was there for my children as well. And it's been really rough because he has saved my life basically more than once. We started out as friends. I didn't care for him when I first met him. I thought he was annoying. But the more I got to know him, the more we talked and figured out, you know, we had feelings for each other, but I wasn't ready.
0: Shara, what's his name?
1: Gonzalo.
0: So Gonzalo is apart from you, but still in your heart.
1: Oh, yeah, very much so.
0: All right, let me find a good song for you.
1: Thank you so much.
0: All right, dry your tears, go get some tissue, and I'll find a song to keep you close in your heart. You keep putting your foot right one in front of the other. Take it one step at a time, one day at a time, and find it within yourself somehow, the faith to know if this is meant to be, it will be. Okay?
1: I hope so. Thank you so much.
0: Bye-bye.
1: Bye-bye.

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2: A few strong thunderstorms this evening and then clearing and much cooler overnight with a low of 68. On Wednesday, partly sunny and less humid, a high of 79. Thursday continues the pleasant stretch with a high of 80 degrees. I'm Chief Meteorologist Jeff Lyons with your 14 First Alert forecast on 104 FM WIKY.

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0: 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And Jill Trotfetter of the Evansville Parks Foundation drops by.
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14: A few strong thunderstorms this evening and then clearing a much cooler overnight with a low of 68. On Wednesday, partly sunny and less humid, a high of 79. Thursday continues the pleasant stretch with a high of 80 degrees. I'm Chief Meteorologist Jeff Lyons with your 14 First Alert forecast on 104 FM WIKY.

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2: A few strong thunderstorms this evening and then clearing and much cooler overnight with a low of 68. On Wednesday, partly sunny and less humid, a high of 79. Thursday continues the pleasant stretch with a high of 80 degrees. I'm Chief Meteorologist Jeff Lyons with your 14 First Alert forecast on 104 FM WIKY.

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17: A few strong thunderstorms this evening, and then clearing and much cooler overnight with a low of 68. On Wednesday, partly sunny and less humid, a high of 79. Thursday continues the pleasant stretch with a high of 80 degrees. I'm Chief Meteorologist Jeff Lyons with your 14 First Alert forecast on 104 FM WIKY.

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2: A few strong thunderstorms this evening and then clearing and much cooler overnight with a low of 68. On Wednesday, partly sunny and less humid, a high of 79. Thursday continues the pleasant stretch with a high of 80 degrees. I'm Chief Meteorologist Jeff Lyons with your 14 First Alert forecast on 104 FM WIKY.

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16: A few strong thunderstorms this evening and then clearing and much cooler overnight with a low of 68. On Wednesday, partly sunny and less humid, a high of 79. Thursday continues the pleasant stretch with a high of 80 degrees. I'm Chief Meteorologist Jeff Lyons with your 14 First Alert forecast on 104 FM WIKY.

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2: A few strong thunderstorms this evening and then clearing a much cooler overnight with a low of 68. On Wednesday, partly sunny and less humid, a high of 79. Thursday continues the pleasant stretch with a high of 80 degrees. I'm Chief Meteorologist Jeff Lyons with your 14 First Alert forecast on 104 FM WIKY.

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12: A few strong thunderstorms this evening and then clearing a much cooler overnight with a low of 68. On Wednesday, partly sunny and less humid, a high of 79. Thursday continues the pleasant stretch with a high of 80 degrees. I'm Chief Meteorologist Jeff Lyons with your 14 First Alert forecast on 104 FM WIKY.

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2: A few strong thunderstorms this evening and then clearing a much cooler overnight with a low of 68. On Wednesday, partly sunny and less humid, a high of 79. Thursday continues the pleasant stretch with a high of 80 degrees. I'm Chief Meteorologist Jeff Lyons with your 14 First Alert forecast on 104 FM WIKY.

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5: A few strong thunderstorms this evening and then clearing and much cooler overnight with a low of 68. On Wednesday, partly sunny and less humid, a high of 79. Thursday continues the pleasant stretch with a high of 80 degrees. I'm Chief Meteorologist Jeff Lyons with your 14 First Alert forecast on 104 FM WIKY.

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2: A cold front has pushed through the area, 15 degrees cooler today. Highs only around 80, partly to mostly sunny. We'll have those billowing cumulus clouds, and winds will be breezy at times out of the north. A few clouds tonight, down to 61. Sunny Thursday, low afternoon humidity with a high of 79. A few clouds around Thursday night, lows will dip to 62. A mix of sun and clouds on Friday, highs will be near 80. I'm meteorologist Byron Douglas for 104.1 WIKY.
3: All right, radar is clear. We have 70 degrees right now at WIKY.

0: 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And Espresso, good morning. It is 5:09. Yes, it is Wednesday the 22nd. How about that? Meteorologist Byron Douglas with some great news.
1: Cold front has swept on through, partly to mostly sunny, less humid. 15 degrees cooler today with a high of 80. Few clouds around tonight, cooler. Lows a dip to 61. Sunny Thursday, low afternoon humidity. Highs only at 79. Few clouds Thursday night, down to 62. Friday, a decent day as well. A mix of sun and clouds. Highs will be near 80.
0: Look at that. Look at that. That's a beautiful weather. Beautiful weather. Here in midsummer, you got to love it. We have 70 right now at WIKY.

0: 104FM, WIKY, Olivia Dean. She is red hot right now. Just, you know, it's a, just want to keep you hep. It's 521. At WIKY, it's going to be a gorgeous day today and a great stretch of weather. Meteorologist Byron Douglas.
1: Cold front has swept on through, partly to mostly sunny, less humid. 15 degrees cooler today with a high of 80. Few clouds around tonight, cooler. Lows a dip to 61. Sunny Thursday, low afternoon humidity. Highs only at 79. Few clouds Thursday night, down to 62. Friday, a decent day as well. A mix of sun and clouds. Highs will be near 80.
0: All right, we'll check with Byron a little later on about the weekend weather. Yeah, we'll keep it a mystery. Do that coming up in just a bit. Right now, radar's clear. It's really a pleasant morning. We have 70 degrees on the west side at WIKY.

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1: ABC News, I'm Sherry Preston. The U.S. military completing its 11th straight night of strikes on Iran, even as Pakistan tries to salvage the interim ceasefire deal that has collapsed. Secretary of State Marco Rubio, during a meeting with Southeast Asian allies, says nothing will happen until Iran gets serious about talks.
2: Iran has been reaching out to the United States, both directly and indirectly, to engage in talks about settling the differences with regards to what's happening in that part of the world. Unfortunately, so far, even though we have reached agreements, they have not kept their commitments.
1: Venezuela's Nicolas Maduro will be back at a New York

0: courtroom today and is expected to continue objecting to the drug trafficking charges against him and the middle-of-the-night raid that brought him and his wife to the United States. New York City Mayor Zoran Mamdani says the city will not be able to execute an arrest warrant on war crimes charges for Israel's Benjamin Netanyahu when Netanyahu attends the UN next September. However, Mamdani is urging the feds to do it. This is ABC News.
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2: From ABC News, Wall Street Now. Stocks appear headed for a dip at the bell this morning after closing higher Tuesday. The NASDAQ led the way, gaining 1.3%. The S&P added 0.9%. The Dow Jones yesterday rose 385 points to close at 52,225. OpenAI says it's reinforcing its internal security after one of its advanced artificial intelligence models went rogue. The OpenAI agent escaped a testing environment, gained internet access, and stole login credentials from a startup tech firm. It's a first for Samsung, a credit card. The Samsung Galaxy card, which runs on the Visa network, will offer cash back on purchases of Samsung products. The physical card is metal with a black Samsung logo. Over at Sony, PlayStation has announced that it's going all digital. Console games made after January 2028 will not be available on disc. Gamers will still buy a box, but it will contain a download code. Jim Ryan, ABC News.
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22: Right now, no reports of traffic accidents, but if you see one or slow down, call me at Star 104. Amy Adams, WIKY Traffic Watch.
23: A cold front has pushed through the area. 15 degrees cooler today. Highs only around 80, partly to mostly sunny. We'll have those billowing cumulus clouds. And winds will be breezy at times out of the north. A few clouds tonight, down to 61. Sunny Thursday, low afternoon humidity with a high of 79. A few clouds around Thursday night, lows will dip to 62. A mix of sun and clouds on Friday, highs will be near 80. I'm meteorologist Byron Douglas for 104.1 WIKY.
24: Currently it is 68.
25: Very pleasant morning, don't you think?
24: Yes.
25: Very pleasant. A nice stretch of the day. Isn't this nice to have this in the middle of August? Fantastic. Amy, good morning.
22: Good morning.
25: There's something making the rounds. I think this could be fun. All right, so it's one of those things where you really got to, this is a little nostalgia for you, okay? You have to picture yourself walking into a Blockbuster video store.
22: Okay.
25: Can you do that?
22: I can smell it.
25: That's the thing. And in fact, that's a remarkable you mentioned that because that's exactly what this is. The smell of box of Blockbuster video stores is making the round.
22: Okay.
25: And they broke it down. They said, you know, walking into a neighborhood video store, particularly a Blockbuster, this is what you would smell. Overheated plastic.
22: Yeah.
25: Mostly okay. Due to VHS tapes or cases. Also the TV and desktop computers, those old Tandy computers.
22: Oh, remember
25: those?
22: I remember them.
25: Carpet cleaner and vacuums, yes.
22: Mm-hmm.
25: Yes, they had that thin industrial carpet. And they did. They kept it clean and they did it all. You know, I think they probably shampooed them often because of foot traffic.
22: Yeah.
25: But there was that smell you'd always smell. Popcorn.
22: Yes. I remember that.
25: Yeah, I remember that too. Some sold it, some didn't. Some, you know, they had made it a couple of weeks ago.
22: Yeah, I'm trying to remember if the one on Washington Avenue had popcorn. I don't remember.
25: You don't remember?
22: The one on the north side did on First Avenue.
25: Yeah?
22: Okay. Yeah.
25: Did they sell it or give it away?
22: They sold it.
25: Okay, I thought so. Printed paper.
22: Oh, wow.
26: Yes.
25: Dot matrix receipts. I can hear them. I can hear them now. But posters and magazines and advertisements, even from local theaters, some of them had.
22: Be Kind Rewind.
26: Oh, yeah.
25: That's Be Kind Rewind.
22: Yes.
25: There was a video store. I don't know if Blockbuster did it, but I remember one video store that would fine you if you didn't rewind it.
26: Oh, yeah.
22: Oh, my.
25: I know. That's pretty hardcore. Isn't it? And then they say that according to, like the old Blockbuster manual, Glade Aqua Waves Air Freshener.
26: Oh, was that the scent that was required?
25: That was the official scent, yeah. It had notes of sparkling mandarin, ocean air, sea salt, and island flowers.
26: Ooh. That mixes with the plastic.
25: Exactly. Yes. It added that, you know, vaguely exotic scent of what was the Blockbuster video.
22: I believe there's still one left.
25: Yeah, I think it's in Oregon.
22: Bend, Oregon.
25: Yeah, Bend, Oregon. Bend, Oregon is absolutely gorgeous. It's in the mountains. It's great. A lot of good fishing there. Just saying. But
26: you would know.
25: The Bend, Oregon Blockbuster, famous. You can actually spend the night there.
26: Oh, okay. That's funny.
25: It's like an Airbnb, and it's always booked, but you can spend like the weekend in the Blockbuster video.
22: See, I've always wanted to go there just to go to the Blockbuster.
25: Just to go to the Blockbuster. So, why not?
22: I know it's an Airbnb. I'm set.
25: That's it. Yeah. That would be the perfect, the ultimate vacation for you,
22: It would
25: Amy.
22: Be.
25: It
22: yes.
25: would be. And you know what? Here's the deal. While you stay there, you got all those movies
22: that's
25: to watch.
22: Right. Exactly. I won't get bored.
25: That is one.
26: But make sure you rewind, okay? Because that might
25: right.
26: find you.
22: It depends on if I feel kind.
25: If you don't rewind, they won't give you your deposit back.
22: Oh, no. Right. I'm going to rewind then.
25: That's right. How much in the wiki word?
26: $300.
25: What? State fair tickets, too, all coming up before 6:30. It's 5:41.
0: 1 second, I'm on my bike. Next second, I see this car coming at me. And
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1: I realized Hensley was impressive first time I spoke with my attorney.
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3: 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Hire Hensley.
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25: Hey, good morning. It is 5:44.
26: It's going to be partly sunny, breezy, a lot cooler today, a high of 80. Right now, it's 68.
25: Fantastic. All right, this day in history, it's July 22nd. It's my wife's birthday. Okay. I need to say that a lot today, don't I? This is Rob Lowe's anniversary, his 35th wedding anniversary. 1991, he finally was tamed by Cheryl Burkoff. They've been married ever since. So we need a Brat Pack.
26: There you go.
25: Brat Pack movie song.
26: This is about as good as it gets.
25: Man, they were all in this, weren't they?
26: Uh-huh.
25: From St. Elmo's Fire, including Rob Lowe. John Parr.

0: Goforth on WIKY John Parr. Whatever happened to him? Same and almost. Fireman in Motion from the movie. And that was, you know, it's one of those movies where I think that that was the best part of the movie, that particular song.
1: The soundtrack was great. It really was.
0: Yeah, it was.
1: I agree with you about that movie. It was rather annoying.
0: It was, you know, the thing is, it just didn't seem like the really, it didn't congeal. And they had everybody in it, man. You want to talk about the Brat Pack of the 80s. All right, Rob Lowe, we just mentioned, today's his 35th anniversary, wedding anniversary. But also in the movie, Emilio Estevez, Andrew McCarthy. There's another one that was, always thought he didn't want to be a part of the group. Demi Moore, Judd Nelson, Ally Sheedy, Mare Winningham.
1: Who was actually pregnant.
0: At that time.
1: Yes.
0: Yeah. Andy McDowell was in, I forgot about that. Mm-hmm. Huge cast. Movie. Interesting, isn't it? All right, it is 5:49 out, WIKY.
1: Well, what a difference a day makes. 15 degrees cooler today. How about 80? Partly sunny, breezy, not as humid. Right now, 68.
0: All right, speaking of movies, it was on this day in 1934, 92 years ago, that John Dillinger, the famous bank robber from Mooresville, Indiana, was shot to death by federal agents outside Chicago's Biograph Theater.
1: He went to see that movie, man.
0: He went to see the movie, and the movie was, I'm trying to remember, it was a Clark Gable picture. And famously, the woman in red is the one who fingered him outside the Biograph Theater. It's in the Lincoln Park neighborhood of Chicago.
1: Mm.
0: When, I mean, even when we were, my wife and I were dating, did I mention that today's my wife's birthday? When we were dating many years ago, Biograph Theater still showed movies. And we kept wanting to go and for some reason never did. And now they don't show movies anymore except on special occasions. It's kind of like the Victory Theater where, you know, yeah, they put on live performances, stage performances, but not movies anymore. But the Biograph Theater is still around. It's kind of cool. Now, you know, you can go there and not be shot by the feds.
1: Well, there's a bonus.
0: Yeah, there is a bonus there. But, John Dillinger was from Mooresville. In fact, his boyhood home was, I don't know if it still is, but I remember going through it years ago, and it's a museum. Okay, and you go through it, and you see all this, and they've got all these artifacts, you know, more or less of, I can't remember if he had the soap that he carved into a pistol and escaped. This was in Crown Point, Indiana, from the jail there. But anyway, at one point you walk in and they've got this mock funeral set up. And they've got like organ music in the background.
1: Oh,
0: and there's a sign that says, please be respectful. And there's this, you know, this dummy, this plastic dummy laying in a coffin. So my father-in-law and I walked into the thing. We saw that, please be respectful. We laughed out loud. Shh, quiet, please. Quiet. John Dillinger, there you go. Now, speaking of infamous criminals, it was on this day in 1991, 35 years ago, that Jeffrey Dahmer was arrested in Milwaukee.
1: I was living in Madison at the time. It was bad.
0: See, look at this.
1: It was bad.
0: All right, Wisconsin, Jeffrey Dahmer, Indiana, John Dillinger, Diane Douglas in both. Coincidence? I don't think so. Police found 11 skulls and 3 headless torsos sealed in a vat.
1: Yeah.
0: And various other body parts in his apartment. Here's the thing, I remember when they were cleaning out the apartment. I couldn't get enough of this. You know, it was all over the news and everything. But when they were hauling out that big blue 55-gallon drum, that big plastic. We've all seen
1: the picture.
0: Well, not only that, but we've all seen those big blue plastic 55-gallon drums, right?
1: Mm-hmm.
0: So they're hauling this thing out, with a hand truck. And I'm thinking, at one point, Jeffrey Dahmer said, you know, I could use that.
1: Yeah.
0: That has haunted me ever since. Absolutely amazing. Okay. On that upbeat note.
1: Hey, all right.
0: How much in the wiki word?
1: $300.
0: I could get a big blue 55-gallon
1: drum. Stop it.
0: All right, we got that coming up. And tickets to the State Fair on the way. You can stop by John Dillinger's hometown on your way to Indy. 5:53 now at WIKY.
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17: This morning's news is brought to you by Hyundai of Evansville. From the WIKY newsroom, I'm Amy Adams. Big changes are coming to Modern Day's campus in more than a decade. The $22 million initiative will include a new parking lot, a multi-use activity center, a renovated track, and a chapel, among other improvements. Modern Day President Dan Niemeyer says the improvements are intended to attract and welcome more students to the school. The parking lot is expected to be finished before the start of the school year. All other projects are scheduled to be completed throughout the school year. A scary moment for one neighborhood in Newburgh after a truck goes crashing into a house. It happened around 2:15 Tuesday afternoon in the 7400 block of Lincoln Avenue. Right now, authorities don't know why the driver crashed into the house. The one person who was inside was not hurt. The driver went to the hospital with minor injuries. Honor Flight of Southern Indiana is giving local veterans a free one-day trip to Washington, D.C. to celebrate the 250th anniversary of the United States. The nonprofit flies more than 80 veterans and their guardians to the nation's capital twice a year. Some of the sites shown on the tour are Arlington National Cemetery, the Vietnam, Korean, and World War II memorials. Honor Flight's scheduled departure is September 26th. People can get involved by donating, volunteering as a guardian, organizing mail call letters, or attending the Welcome Home celebration at Evansville Regional Airport.
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17: Crews will briefly pause traffic for paving operation work today. This will include the McDowell Road intersection and the University Parkway ramps. Traffic stoppages will last 10 to 15 minutes, and the work is expected to be completed over the course of several weeks. See an accident or slowdown, call me at Star 104. Amy Adams, WIKY Traffic Watch.
18: Cold front continues to push on through, partly to mostly sunny. We'll have cumulus clouds up there today. Cooler, less humid. Highs right around 80. Partly cloudy, cooler tonight. Lows down to 61. Full sunshine on Thursday. Low afternoon humidity. Afternoon dew points dropping into the upper 50s, typical of fall. Highs at 79. Friday, a mix of sun and clouds. Highs will be at 80. Scattered showers, few storms on Saturday. Not an all-day rain. High temps will be in the mid-80s. I'm meteorologist Byron Douglas with weather updates all day from 104.1 WIKY.
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0: Hey, good morning. It is 6:04. Coming up here, minutes away from the Wiki Word jackpot, looking good.
1: $300.
0: It's kind of hard to argue with that.
1: I know, right?
0: And before 6:30, we're going to send you to the Indiana State Fair. We're going to take a journey back to the 2000s. Sit tight.

0: 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Where is she this morning, do you think?
1: She's sipping something tropical on a beach somewhere.
0: You think so? You think that's where they...
1: Well, I mean, you know.
0: I would like to think that, you know, she's up. She hadn't showered in a couple of days.
1: You know, they're away from the paparazzi. They're on their honeymoon. You know, he's got training camp. That's right. The honeymoon might be almost over because training camp starts pretty soon.
0: She's got bad head. Don't you think?
1: I know.
0: Wearing these fuzzy slippers.
1: She's sweeping the floor because there's sand everywhere.
0: Exactly. And cat hair. Yeah. All right, let's get to the wiki word, Joe.
1: The wiki word jackpot, first of all, $300. All right. 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They are your trusted partner. You want some more info? Go to blackartspaving.com. All right. So paving is your wiki word. They are a new advertiser. So welcome to Wiki. Appreciate that. $300 up for grabs. Good luck from WIKY.

0: 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Miley, good morning. It is 6:12.
1: Oh, what a gorgeous day. Partly sunny, breezy, and cooler. A high of 80. I know. Right now, 68.
0: All right, random question. If you want to go see a whale, how far you got to go?
1: I don't know.
0: Well, there's plenty of whales in the Gulf of Mexico. There are. There's like 20 species in the Gulf. I'm sorry, Gulf of America. Whatever. In the Atlantic, of course, I would think you'd have to go there. But wait, not so fast.
2: Tropical storm Bertha is moving west along the Gulf Coast.
0: That's not what I was looking for. This is what
1: I was thinking maybe Bertha was moving the whales.
0: It could be.
3: The four female beluga whales were relocated to saltwater habitats of Shedd Aquarium's Abbott Oceanarium in Chicago, the first in a coordinated international effort to rescue a large pod of 30 belugas from marine land of Canada. Now closed and no longer able to provide care for the whales. The four belugas, all female, and the subpod kept together due to their bonds. They were transported by plane and truck in specialized water containers. There are plans to move more belugas from the closed marine park to facilities in the U.S. Michelle Franzen, ABC News.
0: That's great.
1: That is great.
0: On the CB radio, what are you hauling? Whales? I'm thinking of The Voyage Home, Star Trek.
1: I know. I'm thinking, Captain, there'd be whales.
0: And they show up magically in Chicago.
1: George and Gracie.
0: I know. It's amazing, isn't it?

0: 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Morning, it is 617.
1: Partly sunny, breezy, much cooler today. High about 80. Right now it is 68.
0: All right. Meanwhile, in Massachusetts, in the news, police arrested a mime who was hanging around a walking trail. It's a guy dressed like a mime. And apparently they arrested him for harassment.
2: I'm shocked. I'm surprised because I walk here all the time.
3: I think I've seen this person maybe 5 times.
4: He passed me when I was going down the path. Kind of freaked me out a bit. Top hat, Dracula paint on his face, black cape, cane. Real creepy.
5: Causing a disturbance and, you know, harassing people, that's just not appropriate, no matter what you call yourself or do.
3: He was just kind of by the bushes, by the water, off the path, kind of stumbling around the bushes by himself. And that was when it was starting to get a little darker, so I got a little spooked.
0: There you go. There you go.
1: Was this during the daylight? I'm surprised you didn't, you know, poof.
0: I'm waiting for one of these, you know, down along the river. That's what we need. We need someone dressed as a mime harassing people. Down on the river. It would make our community complete.

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1: Well, partly sunny, breezy, a lot cooler today. Really beautiful. High about 80, it's 68.
0: All right, good news if you're westbound in Warwick County, 66 between Frame, Lubbert, and Grimm. It's wide open. It was down to one lane for a while.
1: All right.
0: All three lanes are wide open.
2: It's time to journey back to the 2000s.
0: All this week, we have your tickets to the Indiana State Fair. All kinds of great free music on stage, including Gene Simmons. Okay. There could be more. Grand Funk. I know. I can't believe they're around either. Beach Boys, seriously? Here we go. What's our category?
1: Who am I?
0: Who am I?
1: Here are your clues, all right? I have a dog named Baxter. I'm kind of a big deal. And my best friends and coworkers are Brian Fantana and Brick Tamlin. Am I McLovin from Superbad? Ron Burgundy from Anchorman? Or C, Jeremy Gray from Wedding Crashers?
0: Ooh, okay, all right. Here it is. Pay attention. Here it comes.
1: Who am I? I have a dog named Baxter. I'm kind of a big deal. And my best friends and coworkers are Brian Fantana and Brick Tamlin. Am I A, McLovin from Superbad, B, Ron Burgundy from Anchorman, or C, Jeremy Gray from Wedding Crashers?
0: Come on, you know this one. 812-451-2104. 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
5: Who's this?
6: This is Miles.
0: Hi, Miles. How are you?
6: Good. How are you doing today?
5: We're great. Where are you, Miles?
6: Oh, I'm driving to the bowling alley.
0: Okay.
5: More connection. All right, here we go, Miles. Let's journey back to the 2000s, the category.
0: Who am I? I have a dog named Baxter. I'm kind of a big deal, and my best friends and coworkers are Brian Fantana and Rick Tamlin. Am I McLovin from Superbad, B, Ron Burgundy from Anchorman, or C, Jeremy Gray from Wedding Crashers?
6: You are Ron Burgundy.
5: Yeah! That's it. All right, Miles. Excellent.
6: Very good.
5: Yeah, you know, we were talking about this, too. I mean, it's not only a really funny, really great movie, but it's got an amazing soundtrack.
0: Oh, yeah.
5: It really does. Including this one, one of their biggest. It's Hall & Oates, one of their classic hits. All right, you have successfully journeyed back to the 2000s, Miles.
0: Miles, we got a couple of passes for you to go to the Indiana State Fair August 7th through the 23rd.
6: That is awesome. Thank you very much.

0: 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Here's what's trending in the WIKY newsroom.
1: I'm Amy Adams. Posey County residents are worried a data center could be on its way. Two giants in the pharma industry are in a massive legal battle. And ISP is warning about a scam involving Publishers Clearing House. 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
0: From the Bartley's Painted Body Shop Traffic Center, this is WIKY Traffic Watch.
1: Well, here's some good news. All lanes are now open on eastbound 66. This is between Frame and Grimm Road in Newburgh. See an accident or slow down? Call me at Star 104. Amy Adams, WIKY Traffic Watch.
2: A cold front has pushed through the area. 15 degrees cooler today. Highs only around 80. Partly to mostly sunny. We'll have those billowing cumulus clouds. And winds will be breezy at times out of the north. A few clouds tonight, down to 61. Sunny Thursday, low afternoon humidity with a high of 79. Few clouds around Thursday night, lows will dip to 62. A mix of sun and clouds on Friday, highs will be near 80. I'm meteorologist Byron Douglas for 104.1 WIKY.
3: Some sunshine and 68.
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10: Good morning. It is 6:36. Coming up, the Wiki Word jackpot now up to
3: $300.
10: Not bad, huh? Beautiful stretch of weather. We'll be chatting with Byron Douglas about that through the weekend. We'll see how long this will last. And coming up a little later on this morning, in the culture quiz, we're happy to bring you the Hoosier Lottery.
3: Yeah, $50 in scratch-offs, you could be rich.
10: $50 in scratch-offs. I know. You know? All right, this got potential. And coming up here in just a bit, some relationship. This is a heads-up for the guys. These are things you're supposed to do to be attractive. According to this, apparently I'm not very attractive. Well, we'll sort through it here in a moment. I'm just saying for me.
3: Well, you didn't go one thing right. It's your wife's birthday, and you've said that several times.
10: Have I said that yet? It's time for the Pledge of Allegiance to WIKY, a service of Casey Fuquay State Farm, here to help life go right.

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1: What a beautiful day. High of 80, sunny, breezy, and cooler. Right now, 68.
0: In modern slang, to flex, when one flexes, one shows off, one boasts, one flaunts your wealth, achievements, or possessions. You flex. He's flexing his new car. Guy flexes that instantly make them attractive, according to women online. You ready?
1: Okay.
0: Thoughtfulness.
1: Okay, I can see that.
0: The little things, like grabbing a snack or a drink for them, too, if he's getting one for himself. What a sweet guy. What a sweet guy. Loving animals.
1: Oh, that's huge.
0: When animals love a man and he loves them back by being gentle and nice, that's such an enormous green flag. Yeah.
1: Mm-hmm.
0: Humility. Well, I'm never going to get that. Being able to admit they don't know certain things and they might not be the smartest or strongest person in the room. Being prepared. These are Boy Scouts.
1: Well, that's true.
0: Thinking ahead, anticipating things correctly makes life much smoother, not being, not having to move from disaster to disaster. And I'm sorry, it's scouting BSA.
1: I know, and there are people that just live on that.
0: Exactly.
1: Mm-hmm.
0: A kindness to random people, it's noticed, bodes well for a future relationship. This is good.
1: Well, that's the other thing. It doesn't, take much to be kind.
0: That's so true.
1: Mm-hmm.
0: That's so true. Unless you're an idiot.
1: Well, true. Okay.
0: And when I'm dealing with idiots, I have a very short fuse. Sorry. Competence. Don't flex. Don't make a fuss. Just do the thing and do it well.
1: That's right.
0: Making clear plans ahead of time. Who is this? We are talking about a man here, aren't we? Being able to easily build things.
1: Oh, well, there's a guy. Okay.
0: Please. See, this is the thing. Have I mentioned that today is my wife's birthday?
1: Yes, you have, and good for you.
0: Thank you. Here's the thing with, I am not a handy guy. I'm not a handy guy. Why? Because it frustrates me. There are certain things I can't do.
1: Gotcha.
0: And it's frustrating. And when I do it, I it takes me forever because I keep screwing it up. This is something that my wife has known for a very long time, yet she still thinks that somehow I'm going to be, Tim the Tool Time Taylor. Have I mentioned it's her birthday? Remembering things. My guy remembers things I don't even remember telling him. Things like, things I have to get done, things I'm stressed about, or when her birthday is.
1: Is it called osmosis?
0: I think so. Being musical. Well, if you read Rock Hudson's biography, that's a whole different thing.
1: Well, okay.
0: I'd love, if he loves to play guitar, then, having musical chemistry, they say, is very, very high. And we've heard this before. In fact, this was actually a culture quiz question. You are like 10 times more attractive if you can play a guitar.
1: Oh, yeah. Why do you think rock stars always have groupies?
0: Exactly. Look at some of those rock stars. Mm-hmm. And then they hook up with supermodels. Why? Because they play guitar. That's why. Then a couple of weird ones, like forklift certified. What?
1: Okay.
0: Becoming mayor and working for the people. Lloyd Winnicke, he's a handsome guy.
1: Mm-hmm.
0: Not being a complainer or a whiny baby.
1: That's a big one.
0: It is. Well, that eliminates me now, doesn't
1: no,
0: it?
1: No, stop.
0: Good luck out there. 6:45 on WIKY.
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0: Good morning. It is 6:48.
1: Beautiful day today. High about 80. Lots of sunshine and breezy. Right now, 68.
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11: Hey, DJB, got a giant question for you.
0: Shoot.
11: Is today your wife's birthday?
0: Words out.
11: Okay.

0: 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Wow. Olivia Dean, so easy to fall in love. Diane is a major fan.
1: I love that song.
0: And I'm becoming a major fan, too. She's really good.
1: Mm-hmm. Yeah, and she's an interesting look, you know. She's kind of, she's very exotic looking.
0: So you mentioned to me she looks kind of like got that Sade thing
1: she
0: going
1: does.
0: On.
1: She does. She's a really pretty woman.
0: And I think she sounds a lot like Dionne Warwick, maybe?
1: Yeah,
0: early
1: very good.
0: Very good. 651 now, WIKY.
1: Partly sunny, going to be breezy and cooler. High about 80. Right now it's 68.
0: If you're a long-time listener to the Wiki Morning Show, you know, after the All-Star break here in the summertime, I sort of kind of take some sort of interest in Major League Baseball. Unlike Sporty Spice here to the left of your radio dial, who is like, you know, obsessed with it round the clock.
1: I go to spring training.
0: Exactly. Mm-hmm. So in baseball, there's a couple of things we need to point out. First of all, the Boston Red Sox have won 14 in a row. They got rained out in Baltimore. So it's a doubleheader tonight against the Orioles. And that first game of the doubleheader, if they win, this will tie a franchise record of 15 in a row. Wow.
1: Which is huge. I mean, I remember Cleveland did 21 in a row a few years ago. And that was like unbelievable.
0: It's amazing.
1: Yeah.
0: Okay. Now, a couple of odd things happened in Major League Baseball yesterday. First of all, with the Marlins.
1: Well, the Marlins pulled off a triple play. A triple play.
0: Here it is. Yeah.
2: Leo Jimenez grabbed it right next to the third base bag. He tapped it with his right foot, fired to second for out number two, and on to first in plenty of time to get Altuve for three.
0: There it is.
1: And Jose Altuve was like, okay.
0: Wow.
1: Now, you know, they still lost the game, though.
0: They did lose the game. The Marlins did lose against, who are they playing?
1: Houston.
0: Now, my question is, why don't you see more triple plays in Major League Baseball?
1: Especially that triple play. I don't know.
0: That's interesting.
1: Yeah, because they had runners in first and second, nobody out. It was a sharply hit ground ball to third. Boom, on the bag to second and then to first. There you go.
0: There it is, a triple play. Now, meanwhile, speaking of base running, here we go. The Dodgers.
1: We're in Philadelphia.
0: And they won in an odd way.
3: Marsh squibs it to third. Muncy in the glove. And Crawford's caught between third and home. The throw to Rushing. He runs down the line. Pumps a throw. Gives it to Betts. Crawford is tagged. Runner between second and third. Realmuto. He's caught up the bag. He's out at second. And the ball game is over. That's a win for L.A.
4: And thank you for some terrible base running.
1: It was awful. Base running. And I'm thinking to myself, I was 2-1. So the Phillies,
0: wow.
1: I mean, it was a close game. It wasn't like they lost like 10-0.
0: Right.
1: So, yeah. Yeah. You guys,
0: wow.
1: Come on.
0: Wow.
1: You're supposed to know how to run the bases at that level.
0: See, this is when, you know, every once in a while it happens in MLB. You mm-hmm. kind of scratch your head going, they're professionals, really?
1: And Realmuto makes a lot of money.
0: That's amazing. So, anyway. Pay attention if you're just a casual fan. Well, you know, once October rolls around, we will be informed thanks to Diane Douglas.
1: Well, and I'm in Cincinnati next week for a few games with the Reds and the Guardians.
0: See, that's fantastic because you've never been
1: to Great American Ballpark.
0: You're going to love it.
1: I know. I'm excited.
0: 654 WIKY.
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1: It's going to be partly sunny, much cooler today and breezy. High about 80. It's 68.
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1: From the WIKY newsroom, I'm Amy Adams. Some Posey County residents are worried a data center could be on its way. Farmers in the area have been approached about leasing their land. In Tuesday's meeting, the commissioners admitted they have signed a non-disclosure agreement with a development company. Residents are asking the commission to declare a two-year moratorium to allow more time to research the impacts. Common concerns include water usage, noise pollution, and health risks, especially to children. A special session of the Area Plan Commission is set to take place on Monday evening. Two giants in the pharma industry are in a massive legal battle over who has the most effective GLP-1 drug. Novo Nordisk is suing Eli Lilly, alleging false advertising. In response, Eli Lilly says it's relying on a legitimate medical study that shows its product is better. Here's ABC's Sony Salzman.
2: The lawsuit here claims that Eli Lilly engaged in false advertising by running ads on television that suggest their GLP-1s are more effective. Novo says those ads are based on outdated data. They're asking Eli Lilly to not only stop running these ads, but also to run advertising that effectively corrects the record.
1: Indiana State Police in Jasper say they recently received reports of scams involving individuals claiming to represent Publishers Clearing House. In these cases, scammers contact victims by phone and use caller ID spoofing to display Indiana State Police Jasper District's telephone number, making the call appear legitimate. Scammers like to use this tactic to gain the victim's trust and persuade them to provide money or personal information. Authorities say they will never request gift cards or other financial information over the phone.
0: From the Bartley's Painted Body Shop Traffic Center, this is WIKY Traffic Watch.
1: Crews will briefly pause traffic for paving operations today. Work will include the Dow Road intersection and University Parkway ramps. Traffic stoppages will last 10 to 15 minutes, and the overall work is expected to be taking over the next several weeks. See an accident or slowdown? Call me at Star 104. Amy Adams, WIKY Traffic Watch.
3: Cold front continues to push on through, partly to mostly sunny. We'll have cumulus clouds up there today. Cooler, less humid. Highs right around 80. Partly cloudy, cooler tonight. Lows down to 61. Full sunshine on Thursday. Low afternoon humidity. Afternoon dew points dropping into the upper 50s, typical of fall. Highs at 79. Friday, a mix of sun and clouds. Highs will be at 80. Scattered showers, few storms on Saturday. Not an all-day rain. High temps will be in the mid-80s. I'm meteorologist Byron Douglas with weather updates all day from 104.1 WIKY.
4: A very pleasant 68.
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8: Good morning, 7:05 minutes away from today's Wiki Word. 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
8: Little chat with Byron about how long this beautiful weather's going to last. And we've teamed up with the Hoosier Lottery again all this week. $50 in scratch-offs. Got that in the culture quiz straight ahead. And Diane's poster will be revealed on the radio.
9: Yeah, I know.
8: It's a movie poster, a classic movie poster. She's been a collector for a long time. Can't wait to see this. I haven't seen it yet myself.
4: Okay.
8: Today's celebrity birthday, Selena Gomez.
4: Oh.
8: How old is Selena Gomez? We'll find out in just a moment. But first,
10: it's the Kids Birthday Club! Yay!
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10: Happy birthday! Yay!
4: Sending love to Spencer County this morning. Congratulations, Paisley. We got a gift card for you at the Donut Bank.
8: All right, Selena Gomez, I mean, she started off, of course, you know, has always been, you know, very musically talented, but she was also an actress, Disney. And then, of course, here lately, Only Murders in the Building with Steve Martin.
4: And she's one of Taylor Swift's inner circle.
8: Absolutely, one of her besties.
4: All right, so Taylor Swift is 36. Selena Gomez, I'm going to guess she's about the same age. I'm going to say she's 35.
8: Ooh, she's 34.
4: Oh!
8: And yeah, Taylor Swift, she figures older sister, more on that coming.

0: 104 FM WIKY, Selena Gomez and The Scene. Love You Like a Love Song. Love that record.
1: It's a great record.
0: 34th birthday today. Yeah, only Murders in the Building. I think she does a terrific job with Steve Martin and Martin Short. I love the story about Meryl Streep is on there, of course, and she kept calling. Selena Gomez kept calling Meryl Streep, goat. Come on, goat. Here we go, goat. All right, time to do this, goat. And, you know, Meryl Streep said, okay. And at some point, she says, do you know what goat means? She says, yeah, I'm an old goat. You know, I've just been around for so long. No, greatest of all time. Oh.
1: I know, Meryl that's Street. So cute.
0: Can you imagine? Yeah, come on, goat. You're calling Meryl Streep, you know, literally a goat. Meanwhile, of course, Selena Gomez, very close to Taylor Swift, considers her a big sister.
2: How's Taylor? Taylor's awesome. I love her. She's amazing. I just talked to her today. She's literally like my big sister. I tell her everything. She's so smart. It freaks me out.
1: She's so smart. It freaks her out.
0: It's amazing, isn't it? All right, so happy birthday to Selena. Here we go. Let's move on to our Wiki Word.
1: 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It is worth $300. 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
2: High of 80. Less humidity today. Beautiful day. Right now, 68.
1: This is about the time of year before school starts, of course, so you might want to get away. Yes, get away to the Gulf Coast. However,
3: Tropical Storm Bertha is moving west along the Gulf Coast. Its outer bands bringing high waves and winds to Panama City Beach, Florida. Some areas could be hit with dangerous rip currents and up to 4 feet of storm surge. The storm is expected to make landfall today in southeast Louisiana. New Orleans now under a tropical storm warning. Residents there preparing with sandbags as Bertha closes in.
1: All right, we'll chat about Tropical Storm Bertha with meteorologist Byron Douglas. And we'll talk about our weather, too. Do that coming up here right now. Little Cindy Lauper.

0: 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Lauper, good morning. It is 7:19.
1: Beautiful today. High about 80. Lots of sunshine. Less humid. Right now, 68.
0: Just getting worried about this. I love this. I love this. And, you know, this man has performed certainly at the Ford Center. Tim McGraw, one of the great country artists of his generation, he's starting a new tradition. He buys a guitar at a local pawn shop and then gives it away to a young fan in whatever city he's performing that night.
1: I think that's awesome.
0: Isn't that cool? Mm-hmm. What a great idea.
2: Story behind my pawn shop guitar. In every city that we play in, we decided to go to a pawn shop and get a guitar. And we're going to start some kid out tonight on their journey with their pawn shop guitar. And this little young lady who is right here,
0: isn't that awesome?
1: That's so cool.
0: A pawn shop guitar.

0: 104 FM, WIKY, Teddy Swims. Good morning. It is 7:22. Ah, look at this weather, would you? Let's talk about it with meteorologist Byron Douglas. Good morning.
1: All righty. Good Wednesday morning.
2: Hey, Byron.
0: All right, a couple of things. First of all, tropical storm Bertha causing some trouble.
1: Yeah, I just checked. Winds there at 45 miles an hour. They did drop a few of the tropical storm warnings for some of the panhandle counties, Walton, Oskaloosa, just to name a few, but it's churning at 45 miles an hour. The heaviest bands of rain are just off the coast there of New Orleans, off southern Louisiana. But those bands get into Mississippi, Gulf Shores, those locations. Vacations spots there in the panhandle where rinse and repeat showers there.
0: Yeah, a lot of people are heading that way before school starts. Now, the other thing is very well predicted yesterday that front broke, as you said, east and south. In fact, saw a couple of supercells form between Owensboro and Bowling Green yesterday.
1: Yeah, we had the one radar-indicated tornado warning for southern Muhlenberg County, east there of Drakesboro and Penrod, and then a few severe thunderstorm warnings up across Pike, Du Bois, and then Henderson and Davis. No major damage from those storms and no official rain at the airport, but the front now has cleared. Highs at 80. The heat index today only 82, down from yesterday up to was up as high as 110 to 115.
0: Wow.
1: We had 95 yesterday, down to 80. 61 tonight, cooler, so decent. Heading out to the Vandenberg County Fair.
0: All right, it sounds good. Now, is this weather, this beautiful break we have in the middle of the dog days, how long is it going to last?
1: Generally through Friday. I mean, Thursday, sunny, low humidity. In fact, dew points will be lower tomorrow in the 50s. Highs 79 to 80. Friday, we'll have more clouds around, especially during the afternoon, but a reasonable high of 80. Keep in mind, our average high is near 90. Saturday, the best chance of rain will be during the morning. Highs will be in the mid-80s, and then July returns Sunday. High temps, kind of seasonable, 90 to 93 with those pop-up storms during the afternoon.
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1: I'm Amy Adams. 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
1: All lanes are now open on eastbound 66 between Frame and Grimm Road in Newburgh, so no delays hopefully today. See an accident or slow down, call me at Star 104. Amy Adams, WIKY Traffic Watch.
2: A cold front has pushed through the area. 15 degrees cooler today. Highs only around 80. Partly to mostly sunny. We'll have those billowing cumulus clouds. And winds will be breezy at times out of the north. A few clouds tonight, down to 61. Sunny Thursday. Low afternoon humidity with a high of 79. A few clouds around Thursday night. Lows will dip to 62. A mix of sun and clouds on Friday. Highs will be near 80. I'm meteorologist Byron Douglas for 104.1 WIKY.
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5: It's up to $300.
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5: How much? That's right, $50
2: $50 worth. That's got potential. And then Diane, just when she said that she had no more wall space, she moves to a new condominium, and that's it. She's suddenly got more wall space. And it's begging to be filled. Diane collects vintage movie posters, and she's got one she's going to reveal. I have not seen this one yet, but it's from a classic you're going to love. We'll do that here in just a couple of minutes. Sit back.

0: 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It is 7:40.
1: It is going to be partly sunny, breezy, cooler, a beautiful day today. A high about 80. Right now it's 70.
0: Diane has been collecting these movie posters for some time. What was your very first movie poster?
1: Okay, I had two. One, my very first, and I got it for $25. Was the insert size, so it's half of a regular poster, of Doris Day's movie Midnight Lace.
0: Oh, wow.
1: All right, it's not a great poster, okay? But it was my first one.
0: What year was that year?
1: 1960.
0: That was that year.
1: It was right. It was the next movie she did after Pillow Talk.
0: Oh, I got you. Okay. So now, you have Pillow Talk, too, in your collection.
1: I do. That was one of my very first ones, too. But my second poster I bought was Young Frankenstein.
0: See, that's another good one. That's mm-hmm. a great poster, too.
1: It is.
0: See, and that's the thing. Your criteria is not only should it be a movie you like or a great movie, that's one of those things, of course, but also a great poster. Those two combinations, it's amazing. In a lot of movies, you don't find it.
1: No.
0: Because the poster is actually advertising, and it might be more of an ad than a great poster.
1: Like, for instance, one of our favorite movies is A Summer Place, okay? It's a 50s cheese fest, okay?
0: Yeah, absolutely.
1: But the poster's awful.
0: It's really not good.
1: No.
0: Because it's selling the movie, and it looks like a magazine ad.
1: Yeah, it's not a great poster.
0: All right, so anyway, with that in mind, you have an original Star Wars.
1: Uh-huh.
0: You've got an original Sting, The Sting, and I think with Robert Redford passing away here not too long ago, I mean, I think that all
1: that's going to go in value.
0: All of the principles are now going. All right, so what's your favorite? What's your favorite?
1: Oh, that's a tough one. One of my favorites has to be Pillow Talk because I'm such a huge Doris Day fan, and it's a great poster. But sure. One of my other ones is The Spy Who Loved Me, which is James Bond. And it's a great poster, but it's the first movie, James Bond movie, I saw in the theater, and my brother took me.
0: Oh, yeah.
1: So I have, that's a very sentimental.
0: Sure. All right, so you've got a new one. You said that you had run out of wall space, then boom, you get a nice big condo downtown, and now you got empty walls.
1: All sorts of wall space, yeah.
0: Okay, so this one, explain.
1: Okay, it's an 80s classic. Okay. And it's one of you and I love this movie. It's Romancing the Stone.
0: I love this movie.
1: With Michael Douglas and Kathleen Turner.
0: And Danny DeVito, who steals the picture, in my estimation.
1: It's just a great, a great adventure movie. And it's a fantastic poster.
0: Yeah. And if you've never seen it, here's the thing. I used to use this. I've mentioned this before. Romancing the Stone is a great place. If you've got kids and you want to introduce them to classic movies, and if you want to start with the 80s, this is a great place to mm-hmm. start. It's a great movie. It's fun. And, it's not hard to see that, this is great movie making. And it's an excellent poster. All right, so let's see it. Let's open it up.
1: All right, let me come over here.
0: Okay.
1: All right.
0: Here, let me put you on this other microphone. Here.
1: Okay.
0: Hold on a second. Let me get this thing plugged in. There we go. All right, you're on mic four there.
1: All right. Now, this one, I got it for less money because it's not linen-backed yet. Okay? Movie posters most of the time are folded.
0: Who does your restoration work? Who does your linen work?
1: Well, it's actually, I'm using a different one. I'm going to be sending it off to New York. And I don't have it written down. But anyway, they're folded. Okay, because that's how they were shipped to the theater. So you've got fold lines on all of these. And that's what linen backing does. It takes the fold lines out.
0: But, I mean, you use somebody local here, too, don't you?
1: No, I have my framing done with Little Bird, which is local.
0: Oh, framing.
1: Mm-hmm.
0: But not linen backed. Oh, look at this. Oh, man, be careful. Be careful.
1: We got a
0: kink in the folder. There it is. Oh, man.
1: All right, I will take a picture and put this on Facebook. But you can see the folds.
0: Yeah. That's what makes it authentic. Now, here's the thing. You can buy these posters, like reproductions of these posters. I mean, they're all over eBay, for example.
1: Oh, yeah.
0: And you can buy them for a few bucks. But it's the original that Diane has. This is the one sheet, Romancing a Stone one sheet. Michael Douglas with the maniacal grin. And Kathleen Turner hanging on as they swing on a vine through the jungle. It is an absolutely fantastic movie. I want to watch it now. She's a girl from the big city. He's a reckless soldier of fortune. For a fabulous treasure, they share an adventure no one could imagine or survive. Absolutely wonderful. And man, it is in perfect shape.
1: Yeah. Too. See, no, great. It's actually not. There's a part of the corner that's been torn.
0: Okay, yeah. All right.
1: But, you know.
0: This is like, and I guess, you know, you have to grade these like, you know, like baseball cards. Pretty amazing. All right, so look for it on Facebook. Diane will put this on. Congratulations.
1: Man. Yeah.
0: All right, I got to ask, how much?
1: Oh, it was $75.
0: $75?
1: But I have to get it linen back, so that adds a little bit. So,
0: there
1: yeah.
0: There is a notch in the corner, but $75, that surprises me. What's the most you ever spent for one?
1: I'm not telling you.
0: Brinker's Jewelers, Tudor time, 745.
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0: Good morning. It is 7:48.
1: It is going to be partly sunny, breezy, cooler today with a high about 80. It's currently 70.
0: All right. Scam phone calls happening, and Diane was part of one. Stand by.

0: 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Good morning. It is 7:52.
1: A beautiful day today. High about 80 with lots of sunshine. It's 70.
0: You may have experienced this yourself. I know I have, but just yesterday, Diane did. And Amy's got this story this morning that Indiana State Police in the Jasper District say they're recently getting reports of scams involving individuals claiming to represent Publishers Clearing House. In these cases, scammers contact victims by phone, use caller ID spoofing to display the Indiana State Police phone number, making the call appear legitimate. Scammers like to use this tactic to gain the victim's trust, persuade them to provide money or personal information. They will never request, the police say they will never request gift cards or other financial information over the phone. So what happened?
1: Well, I was working here. I was here yesterday morning, and my phone rings. And I'm like, okay, it's an 812 number. So I'm like, okay. So I answer, and it's this guy saying he's, you know, representing the police foundation. And I'm like, I didn't even get into it with him. I just was like, goodbye.
0: Wow. Yeah, I remember having one of these. It was a few years ago. It was the same deal as police foundation, and you know. You know, are you going to, you need to donate, is what he said. I said, well, I'm not going to donate. We're the police, sir. I mean, he got an attitude. That's when I got an attitude.
1: I bet.
0: Come and get me, coppers. You know? So, yeah,
1: it just sounded funky to me.
0: Exactly. I cannot stress this enough. And, I mean, my mother has fallen for this a couple of times.
1: That's what they do, is they prey on people. And that's what makes me so mad.
0: I know. It just drives me crazy, too. So, I mean, these people are ruthless. But just hang up. Just hang up.
1: That's what I did. I was like,
0: The answer to this is pound sand. 7:54 WIKY.
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0: Hey, good morning. It is 7:57. Have I mentioned that today is my wife Laura's birthday?
1: Once or twice.
0: Sure. Happy birthday.
1: It's going to be a beautiful day for her birthday. A high about 80, lots of sunshine right now. It's 70.
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1: This morning's news is brought to you by Hyundai of Evansville from the WIKY Newsroom. I'm Amy Adams. Big changes are coming to Modern Day's campus in more than a decade. The $22 million initiative will include a new parking lot, a multi-use activity center, a renovated track, and a chapel, among other improvements. Modern Day President Dan Niemeyer says the improvements are intended to attract and welcome more students to the school. The parking lot is expected to be finished before the start of the school year. All other projects are scheduled to be completed throughout the school year. A scary moment for one neighborhood in Newburgh after a truck goes crashing into a house. It happened around 2:15 Tuesday afternoon in the 7400 block of Lincoln Avenue. Right now, authorities don't know why the driver crashed into the house. The one person who was inside was not hurt. The driver went to the hospital with minor injuries. Honor Flight of Southern Indiana is giving local veterans a free one-day trip to Washington, D.C. to celebrate the 250th anniversary of the United States. The nonprofit flies more than 80 veterans and their guardians to the nation's capital twice a year. Some of the sites shown on the tour are Arlington National Cemetery, the Vietnam, Korean, and World War II memorials. Honor Flight's scheduled departure is September 26th. People can get involved by donating, volunteering as a guardian, organizing mail call letters, or attending the Welcome Home celebration at Evansville Regional Airport.
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1: Watch out for Henderson County road crews this morning. They're mowing on I-69 southbound and brush cutting on I-69 southbound with lane closure there. Buying or selling your home, call Doreen Hollenberger with RE/MAX Revolution today. See an accident or slowdown, call me at Star 104. Amy Adams, WIKY Traffic Watch.
2: Cold front continues to push on through, partly to mostly sunny. We'll have cumulus clouds up there today. Cooler, less humid, highs right around 80. Partly cloudy, cooler tonight, lows down to 61. Full sunshine on Thursday, low afternoon humidity, afternoon dew points dropping into the upper 50s, typical of fall. Highs at 79. Friday, a mix of sun and clouds, highs will be at 80. Scattered showers, few storms on Saturday, not an all-day rain. High temps will be in the mid-80s. I'm meteorologist Byron Douglas with weather updates all day from 104.1 WIKY.
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0: 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Good morning. It is 8:08.
1: It is going to be partly sunny, breezy, and cooler today with a high about 80. It's currently 70.
0: Great news in Warwick County, because this is something I got to deal with. But all lanes are now open eastbound 66 between Frame, Liberty, and Grimm. So, yeah, go ahead and punch it. And, you know, everything will be fine. 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All right, let's get to the wiki word here.
1: Well, the wiki word jackpot, $300, all right? 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That's also free. Paving is today's wiki word. 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As in Black Arts Paving, they are your trusted partner, all right? For some more information, go to blackartspaving.com. 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It's worth $300. Good luck from WIKY.

0: 104 FM, WIKY, Lady Gaga, Bruno Mars. Good morning. It is 8:12 on my wife Laura's birthday.
1: Yes, it is.
0: Have I mentioned that yet?
1: It's a beautiful day for her birthday.
0: Yes, okay. I thought I did.
1: 80, partly sunny, breezy, cooler. Right now it's 70.
0: WIKY, good morning.
2: Well, hello there and good morning, guys. How are you?
0: Good, Ron.
2: How you doing with your wife's birthday? I want you to make sure she has a great day.
0: You know, I should mention it. Thank you so much for reminding me. WIKY, good morning.
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1: Well, it's going to be a beautiful day today. High about 80, partly sunny. Right now it is 70.
0: Interesting day in Major League Baseball yesterday. And of course, if you're a longtime listener to the Wiki Morning Show, you know this is about the time I start getting interested.
1: You start paying attention.
0: Yeah, after the All-Star break. All right, the Boston Red Sox got rained out last night. They were in Baltimore against the Orioles with a doubleheader. In that first game, if the Red Sox win the game, they will tie the franchise record for most consecutive wins at 15. So they're going for number 15 tonight in a row.
1: That's a feat.
0: It is. That's huge.
1: All right. Now, we had a triple play last night with the Marlins and the Astros.
2: Leo Jimenez grabbed it right next to the third base bag. He tapped it with his right foot, fired to second for out number two, and on to first in plenty of time to get Altuve for three.
0: That's amazing.
1: Yeah, Jose Altuve, he looked back, he's like, what just happened?
0: Wow.
1: Because that was it, inning over.
0: All right, then we got what, the Dodgers and the Phillies.
1: Yes, and it was in Philadelphia, and it was a 2-1 game. So this ended the game, this crazy play.
3: Marsh squibs it to third, Muncy in the glove, and Crawford's caught between third and home. The throw to Rushing, he runs down the line, pumps a throw, gives it to Betts. Crawford is tagged, runner between second and third, Realmuto, he's caught up the bag, he's out at second, and the ball game is over. That's a win for L.A.
4: And thank you for some terrible base running.
1: That is classic, because it's true, and the final was 2-1, okay? And I'm sure they got booed off the field because they were in Philadelphia. And you know how those fans
0: are. Well, I thought Philly was supposed to be pretty good.
1: They are pretty good.
0: Well, not last night.
1: Not last night.
0: Amazing. All right. By the time we get to October, just pay attention. Diane will have us in the right direction.

0: 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Good morning. It is 8:21.
1: Well, what a difference a day makes. That front is out of here, much cooler and less humid. A high about 80, a sunny and 70.
0: In fact, we'll chat about the weather with meteorologist Byron Douglas here. We'll do that before 9.
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0: Wow, thank you so much. Today in the Culture Quiz, fabulous prizes chosen especially for you.
1: We have a Hoosier Lottery Summer of Play prize pack with $50 worth of scratch-offs, including Cash Shark, Mega Money, and Cash Surge scratch-offs. 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
0: Fantastic. Yesterday's question in the Culture Quiz.
1: In a recent survey, nearly half of flyers say they do this mid-flight.
3: Woohoo, baby, what's up?
0: That's
3: they
0: right.
3: flirt.
0: They flirt. Hey, how you doing, baby? Yeah, it always works. And here we go. Here's today's Culture Quiz question. Listen carefully, please. And 2/3 of women say they do it every day. 1/3 say they never do it. What?
1: Oh. Ooh.
0: Recent survey of women. 2/3 say they do it every day. 1/3 say, nope, they don't ever do it. It's the answer we're looking for. 812-451-2104. 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
1: Sunny, less humid, breezy and cooler, high about 80. It's sunny and 70.
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1: Here is today's Culture Quiz question. 2/3 of women say they do it every day, but 1/3 say they never do it. What?
10: Why is it put on makeup?
0: Put on makeup. Excellent guess. That's not it.
10: Darn it. Okay, thanks.
0: Thank you. Hi, it's WIKY. Good morning.
10: Is it make their beds?
0: Make their bed.
1: Ooh.
0: See, I keep telling my wife. By the way, my wife's birthday is today. Have I mentioned this?
10: Happy birthday.
0: Yeah, isn't that nice? She makes a bed every day. First thing.
1: Me too.
0: Well, all right.
10: Me
0: so
10: too.
0: Never mind. great guess, but not it.
10: Thank you.
0: Okay, thank you.
1: That's
0: WIKY. Good morning.
11: Morning. Would it be burp
0: Would it be what?
3: Burp.
1: Like belch.
0: Oh, belch.
3: Yes.
0: No, that's not it.
1: Those women that say they don't are lying.
0: That's so true. All right, thanks. It's also not fart.
1: That's right. And, you know, and again, they're lying if they say they don't.
0: But thanks for the calls. Here's the question today. 2/3 of women say they do it every day. 1/3 say they never do it. What? 812-451-2104. Good luck. It's Terry.

0: 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Good morning. It is 8:30.
1: It is going to be sunny today. Not as hot. Breezy, too. A high about 80. It's currently 70.
0: Beautiful day for my wife's birthday. Did I mention that Laura's having a birthday today?
1: Once or twice.
0: Today's culture quiz question. Two-thirds of women say they do it every day, but one-third say they never do it. What?
2: Good morning. Is it clip coupons?
0: Oh, clip coupons. That's a great guess. Not it, though.
1: Oh, quaint.
2: Okay. Tell your wife happy birthday.
0: Oh. Exercise, the number one guest in the second round. We have a winner. Tony knows the answer, and she'll give it to you in just a moment. Sit tight.
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4: Chris will briefly pause traffic for operating paving operations today. Work will include the McDowell Road intersection and the University Parkway ramps. Expect to be stopped for at least 10 to 15 minutes. The work is expected to be completed over the course of several weeks. See an accident or a slowdown, call me at Star 104. Amy Adams, WIKY Traffic Watch.
5: A cold front has pushed through the area. 15 degrees cooler today. Highs only around 80. Partly to mostly sunny. We'll have those billowing cumulus clouds. And winds will be breezy at times out of the north. A few clouds tonight, down to 61. Sunny Thursday, low afternoon humidity with a high of 79. A few clouds around Thursday night, lows will dip to 62. A mix of sun and clouds on Friday, highs will be near 80. I'm meteorologist Byron Douglas for 104.1 WIKY.
1: Sunshine is now 73.
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2: Good morning. It is 8:34. Straight ahead here on the Wiki Morning Show. 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
3: Mm-hmm.
2: Jill Trotvetter's here. And we're going to be talking about where they're going to be and how this works. You're going to absolutely love it. It's been one of the most successful programs they've ever done. We're going to talk to Byron about that weather here before 9. But first,
3: we have a winner in the culture quiz. Who is this?
4: This is Tony.
2: Tony, how you doing?
4: I'm doing good. How are you?
2: We're great. Where are you?
4: I'm at work.
2: Work. Tony, here's today's culture quiz question. According to a recent survey, 2/3 of women say they do it every day, but 1/3 say they never do it. What?
4: Blow dry their hair.
3: Yes!
2: That's it. They don't blow dry their hair ever. Tony, do you blow dry your hair?
4: Sometimes, but usually no, because I look like a lion when I do, so.
2: Diane?
3: I do, yes.
2: Do you?
3: Mm-hmm.
2: The only time I ever get my hair blow dried is when I get a haircut.
3: Oh, okay.
2: And I'll be getting one tomorrow, so you know, give Courtney a heads up. I get my hair blow dried. I don't look like a lion, however, Tony. Blow dry their hair. That's the answer. You are the winner of today's culture quiz.
3: Congratulations, awesome. Tony. We have got a Hoosier Lottery Summer of Play prize pack for you. $50 worth of scratch-offs, including Cash Shark Mega Money and Cash Surge scratch-offs. 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
4: Awesome. Thank you, guys.

0: 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Good morning. It is 8:39.
1: Oh, beautiful day today. High about 80. Not as humid right now. 73.
0: Yes, she is back on the Wiki Morning Show, a frequent guest, and fresh from vacation out west, ladies and gentlemen, from the Evansville Parks Foundation. She is the executive director. Jill Trotvetter is here. Good morning, Jill.
2: Good morning. Thanks for having me back.
0: Absolutely. All right, Music in the Park. This is, a program that you guys have been doing for a long time. How many? It was 2 weeks ago. We had one. It was a rain out.
2: Yeah, I was on vacation 2 weeks ago, okay. So I wasn't here for that. But, you know, this is our 10th year to have Music in the Park. So we're super excited that we've been doing it this long. We have a great crowd. People love it. They come back each time. And tomorrow night is going to probably be the best weather we've had in a really long time.
0: Exactly. Now, this is one of those, it's obviously weather dependent. And we get, amazingly, most of them on.
2: Yes.
0: But, you know, this is, you know, last time it was a rain out, but not this time. This is going to be perfect weather. And it's a first time park. Now, this is the other thing, too, about this. I think what everybody loves, and this is what captures the imagination, and why it's such a great thing with the Evansville Parks Foundation, it spotlights all of our parks, and we have a lot of parks.
2: Yes, we do. We have more than 45 parks, but 60-some-odd locations that the Parks Department manages.
0: That's amazing. Okay.
2: And they do a really great job. They have a lot of things on their plate. And this park tomorrow night is one we've never been to before. It's Igle Heart Park. And if most people don't know where that is, it's the old Lloyd Pool location on North First Avenue.
0: Right, okay.
2: So this park, you know, back in the heyday, Lloyd Pool was the hot spot. It's gone now. And in its place is, under construction currently, a new splash park. I think it's the largest splash park in the state of Indiana.
0: That's what we hear. Yeah, that was
2: and
0: a big story.
2: It's going to be great.
1: If I'm not mistaken about Igle Heart Park, this was their summer home. This park was the Igle Heart family's summer home.
0: Gotcha.
1: Way back when.
0: Gotcha. Mm-hmm. So
2: the
0: nice
2: park
0: setting.
2: Does have a lot to offer. You know, they have the baseball, softball fields up front. They have some basketball courts. They have some tennis courts. Those items are going to be kind of phase two or phase three of some renovations down the road.
0: Right.
2: They also have a really nice playground to the left when you enter, and that's in partnership with the Rotary. So they've done a really great job with that. They have a butterfly garden. They have a trail.
0: Right.
2: But the new splash park, which is going to be huge, is not quite done yet. You will get to see highlights of it tomorrow night. It is supposed to open Labor Day weekend.
0: Okay.
2: And they will have information tomorrow night there from the Parks Department showcasing what the splash park is going to look like. It is free to the public when it opens. So if you've never been to Igle Heart Park, come out tomorrow night for the concert. Learn more about what's going on at the park and just have a great night. It's only supposed to be 80 degrees.
1: I know.
0: I love this. And I love the fact that you're, you know, we're spotlighting a park that you haven't been to. So you need to check this out. It's real easy because this is a city park and it's everything that you would imagine with a city park. It's free to you. You can set up. A lot of people come in early and they set up their spots. You bring a blanket or chairs. You can bring your own food. You can bring your own cooler. No glass, but you can bring it all in. But you also have food available.
2: Yeah, we'll have 6 to 8 food trucks tomorrow night. We have a live band, Better Than Nothing Band. They're really fun. They've been to concerts with us multiple years. I want to take a moment to highlight our sponsors. We could not really do this without them.
0: Absolutely.
2: So Diamond Valley Federal Credit Union is our presenting sponsor for the whole year. Evansville Vandenberg Public Library is our entertainment sponsor, so they're actually paying for all of these bands to come and do
0: this.
2: That's
0: wonderful.
2: We also have a half pot sponsor, which is Burger Wren Group at Bayard. So each week we have a half pot. I believe a couple weeks ago it was close to $700.
0: Wow.
2: So that's a really fun thing, and it raises a little bit more money to go back into the parks, and then you get to keep the other half. So we have a lot of other sponsors to mention. We'll have several of them there tomorrow night having booths, playing games, giving out free stuff. So if you don't have any plans, grab your family and come out and join us.
0: Even if you do have plans, cancel them.
1: Well, the weather's going to be absolutely spectacular.
0: Because if you wanted to check out one of these tomorrow, it's just going to be a great brand new park, perfect weather, great band. Starts at 6, goes till 8.
2: Yes, and then after tomorrow night, we have 2 left. So we have 2 more in August. August the 6th is Van Park. We've been to many times. It's a fan favorite. And August 20th is Wesselman Park. So that one's going to be, we've been there before, but not in this location. We're going to be by the new playground at Wesselman.
0: Gotcha. Music in the Park 2016, now in its 2026. It started in 2016, now in its 10th year. 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Another one tomorrow starting at 6. in Englehart Park, a first-time visit there. Fantastic. If you need any more information, Evansville Parks Foundation Facebook page.
2: Yes, please join us.
0: Right. Excellent. Excellent. Jill Trotfetter, always a pleasure. Thanks so much.
2: Thanks for having me.
0: It is 8:44 at WIKY.
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0: Good morning. It is 8:47.
3: Well, beautiful day today. High about 80. Lots of sunshine at 73.
0: All right. Speaking of the weather, and we're on a roll, we'll talk to meteorologist Byron Douglas straight ahead.

0: 104 FM WIQY Taylor Swift, an anti-hero. What do you think she, where is she now? Where do you think Tay-Tay is at this moment?
1: Don't know. I mean, but I'm assuming she's probably, you know, sweeping the floor because there's sand everywhere.
0: Yeah. Oh, I get it. Like on the beach.
1: Uh-huh.
0: No, she's sweeping the floor because there's cat litter everywhere.
1: Been there, done that. I do that every day.
0: I wonder how Travis is dealing with all those cats. just curious. Beautiful weather. We just talked to Jill Trotvetter. It's going to be perfect weather tomorrow night for music in the park. Perfect for just about whatever you want to do.
2: All righty. Good Wednesday morning.
1: Hey, Byron.
0: All right. A couple of things. First of all, Tropical Storm Bertha causing some trouble.
2: Yeah, I just checked. Winds there at 45 miles an hour. They did drop a few of the tropical storm warnings for some of the panhandle counties, Walton, Oskaloosa, just to name a few. But it's churning at 45 miles an hour. The heaviest bands of rain are just off the coast there of New Orleans, off southern Louisiana. But those bands get into Mississippi, Gulf Shores, those locations. Vacation spots there in the panhandle where rinse and repeat showers there.
0: Yeah, a lot of people are heading that way before school starts. Now, the other thing is, very well predicted yesterday, that front broke, as you said, east and south. In fact, saw a couple of supercells form between Owensboro and Bowling Green yesterday.
2: Yeah, we had the one radar-indicated tornado warning for southern Muhlenberg County, east there of Drakesboro and Penrod, and then a few severe thunderstorm warnings up across Pike, Du Bois, and then Henderson and Davis. No major damage from those storms, and no official rain at the airport, but the front now has cleared. Highs at 80. The heat index today, only 82, down from yesterday up to, was up as high as 110 to 115.
0: Wow.
2: We had 95 yesterday, down to 80. 61 tonight, cooler, so decent, heading out to the Vandenberg County Fair.
0: All right, it sounds good. Now, is this weather, this beautiful break we have in the middle of the dog days, how long is it going to last?
2: Generally through Friday. I mean, Thursday, sunny, low humidity. In fact, dew points will be lower tomorrow in the 50s, highs 79 to 80. Friday, we'll have more clouds around, especially during the afternoon, but a reasonable high of 80. Keep in mind, our average high is near 90. Saturday, the best chance of rain will be during the morning. Highs will be in the mid-80s, and then July returns Sunday. High temps, kind of seasonable, 90 to 93 with those pop-up storms during the afternoon.
1: Sunny and 73 at WIKY.
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0: It is 8:56 in the culture quiz. Oh, wait, hold on a second. WIKY,
17: good morning. Good morning. I think I heard it was your wife's birthday, and I just wanted to tell Mrs. Bailey happy birthday.
0: That's been going on all morning, hasn't it? Have I mentioned that? There is, let's see, 2/3 of women say they do it every day. 1/3 say they never do it. What?
1: Maybe they blow dry their hair.
0: There's the answer to today's culture quiz. Back with the Hoosier Lottery and $50 worth of scratch-offs. We'll do it again Thursday morning at 8:20 on Wiki.

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2: A cold front has pushed through the area, 15 degrees cooler today. Highs only around 80, partly to mostly sunny. We'll have those billowing cumulus clouds, and winds will be breezy at times out of the north. A few clouds tonight, down to 61. Sunny Thursday, low afternoon humidity with a high of 79. A few clouds around Thursday night, lows will dip to 62. A mix of sun and clouds on Friday, highs will be near 80. I'm meteorologist Byron Douglas for 104.1 WIKY.
3: Sunshine and 73.

0: 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Charles Kelly, can't lose you. Good morning. It is 9:11.
1: It is going to be a beautiful day today. A lot cooler, breezy, not as humid. A high about 80. It's 73.
0: All right, let's get to the wiki word. The jackpot looking awful good.
1: Yeah, $300. All right, so today's wiki word is paving, P-A-V-I-N-G, as in Black Arts Paving. 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
1: Oops. 104 FM, WYKY. Once I was 7 years old. Wasn't I?
2: Weren't we all? Like,
1: I think so. I don't remember. I don't remember. Good morning. It is 9:26.
2: Well, it's going to be beautiful today. High about 80. Lots of sunshine right now. 74.
1: All right. Had a lot of fun with Jill Trotter, Trotfeder this morning. Jill is the executive director of the Evansville Parks Foundation. She was telling us about tomorrow night, and the weather's going to be absolutely perfect. Perhaps the best night for a music in the park this year. So Englehart Park, the musical stylings of Better Nuttin. That'll be tomorrow, and it's free. Go to their Facebook page for more, or go to our Facebook page and listen to the conversation we had with Jill Trotfeder this morning. Now, coming up here on the Wiki Morning Show, tomorrow we are really looking forward to this. All right, Pangea Food Group. There are For the Foodie, and they've got some very interesting cuisine. They're on a mission. So tomorrow morning after 8:30, we're going to be sampling some of their cuisine.
2: Yeah, Cezanne El Fuego is one of part of the Pangea group, and he's one of our newer advertisers. And I had a chance to meet him a couple weeks ago. Good dude, really nice guy.
1: Excellent. So we're going to be doing that tomorrow morning. Can't wait for that. And then it's Christmas in July, of course, our annual broadcast with Christ the King. And their Jingle Mingle Mart, which is coming in November. It's so funny because every year we have our Christmas in July extortion breakfast with them. They bring in some sleepy kids. We play a Dean Martin Christmas song and, confuse Mamaw. It's always fun. So.

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0: 104 FM WIKY, Nikki Yore. And sunroofs, or like a sunroof kind of day today, don't we? Probably sunny, breezy, cooler than it has been for a while. Today's high only 80. Wow. We got sunshine, 76 degrees currently here at WIKY. $300 in the Wiki Word jackpot, that's coming up. And Aaron Santini, the Wiki Afternoon Show this afternoon, is 5 at 5, just after 5. Three dog night tickets. They are coming to Old National Events Plaza.
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2: Partly sunny and cooler today, a high of 80. Overnight, partly cloudy, a low 61. Thursday, mostly sunny with a high of 79. And Friday, a mix of sun and clouds and a high of 80.

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Good morning to you. 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

0: Pat Moynihan with Train and Hey Soul Sister, and his son Rocco is now going up on stage and singing with him. It's a beautiful sight. I ran across, I think it was on TikTok. Pretty cool. It gives you a little goosebumps, you know, when your kids take after you a little bit. Amy Adams with you. Make sure you play Journey Back to the 2000s at 6:20 tomorrow morning. And this is an awesome thing. You can win four admissions to the Indiana State Fair, which runs August 7th through the 23rd. Have you heard about the lineup that they're going to have this year? Oh, my goodness. Gene Simmons will be there. The Beach Boys. Brett Michaels, you know, from Poison. 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Grand Funk Railroad. Interviewed Mark Farner back in the 80s. Great guy. It's a long time ago. I'm sure he's still great. Don McLean and so much more.
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Adele set fire to the rain. I did not get one drop of rain on my side of town yesterday. I think we had a severe thunderstorm watch or something at some point in time. Hey, Amy Adams with you. Hope you're having a great Tuesday morning. Everything going good for you at work? I hope so. John Mellencamp, Jack and Diane. And by the way, thank you for listening while you work to 104 FM WIKY.

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0: 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And they're coming to the Old National Events Plaza on August the 15th. 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
18: Partly sunny and cooler today, a high of 80. Overnight, partly cloudy, a low 61. Thursday, mostly sunny with a high of 79. And Friday, a mix of sun and clouds and a high of 80.

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0: Alex Warren and Ordinary on WIKY. How would you like to go to the Indiana State Fair on us? Well, we've got your tickets. Play Journey Back to the 2000s at 6:20. You can win a 4-pack of admissions. And the State Fair is going on August 7th through the 23rd with a great entertainment lineup. We're talking about Don McLean, Gene Simmons, Trace Atkins, Grand Funk Railroad, the Beach Boys, Bret Michaels, and the list goes on. 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You may even find a tasty tenderloin.
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A little cooler today, high of 80. I'm loving that. Yeah, you go outside and you don't, you know, get automatic heat stroke. It's nice. It's Maroon 5 right now on Wiki.

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$300 in the Wiki Word jackpot on the Wiki Word coming up at around 10 after, right after the news at noon. Here's Justin Timberlake on Wiki.

0: Eddie Money and Ronnie Spector there with Take Me Home Tonight. 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
1: 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Changes will include a new parking lot, a multi-use activity center, a renovated track, and a chapel. Modern Day President Dan Niemeyer says the improvements are intended to attract and welcome more students to the school. The parking lot is expected to be finished before the start of the school year. All other projects will be completed throughout the year. A scary moment for one neighborhood in Newburgh. A truck goes crashing into their house. It happened about 2:15 Tuesday afternoon, the 7400 block of Lincoln. Right now, it's unknown why the driver crashed into the house. No one was hurt in the house. The driver went to the hospital with minor injuries. And in the 10th year of spotlighting Evansville City Parks, music in the park is back again tomorrow night. Jill Trotvetter, executive director of the Evansville Parks Foundation, was on the Wiki Morning Show.
8: We have more than 45 parks. And this park tomorrow night is one we've never been to before. 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
9: ABC News, I'm Michelle Franzen. At Dover Air Base in Delaware, President Trump attended the dignified transfer of four U.S. service members killed by Iranian attacks in Jordan and Iraq. ABC's Martha Raddatz is in Amman, Jordan, with family reaction.
10: The wife of 30-year-old Sergeant Michael Swinton of North Carolina telling ABC News he was an amazing husband and father to his two young children. The father of 25-year-old First Lieutenant Tyler Feehan tells ABC, "Our hearts are shattered. calling his son and the others who were killed our heroes.
9: Hostilities continue between the U.S. and Iran. President Trump now vowing to target bridges and power plants if Iran strikes ships in the Strait of Hormuz. The cyclosporiasis outbreak now impacting 41 states. The CDC says there are more than 11,000 cases nationwide. Federal testing continues. Since the source for the parasitic illness in five states originated in central Mexico, Taylor Farms, out of caution, issuing a voluntary recall for lettuce sourced there. This is ABC News.
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12: From ABC News, Wall Street now. Oil prices are back on the rise, but equities investors are unfazed. The Dow Jones Industrial Average rose 140 points, about 0.25% this morning. The Standard & Poor's 500 went into the midday higher by a fraction. The NASDAQ composite was slightly lower. Tariffs are coming for generic drugs, but not for a couple of years. President Trump says that imposing 200% tariffs on imported pharmaceuticals in 2030 will bring generic drug production back to the United States. Health and Human Services Secretary Robert F. Kennedy says an outbreak of cyclosporiasis that has sickened hundreds is under control. Still, at least four lawsuits have been filed by people who say they caught the brutal stomach bug by eating at Taco Bell. The latest collaboration in the food industry has yielded snack crackers that taste like beer. Cheese at Coors Light Beer Cheese Crackers will be available nationwide next month for $4.99 a box. Jim Ryan, ABC News.
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0: Michael Jackson on 104 FM WIKY. 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

0: 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Wednesday, enjoy the beer garden along with the Braxton Keith concert.
1: Drinks are on me. I'm Braxton Keith. Honey.
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Put that WikiWord in. I'll tell you what it is coming up at around 10 after the hour.

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2: Partly sunny and cooler today, a high of 80. Overnight, partly cloudy, a low 61. Thursday, mostly sunny with a high of 79. And Friday, a mix of sun and clouds and a high of 80.

Taylor Swift, Cruel Summer. I was worried there for a little bit. Today is much better, though. The high is going to only be around 80, and if we're lucky, we'll have a little cool breeze going on. $300 in the WikiWord jackpot, and today's WikiWord is paving, as in Black Arts Paving is your trusted partner. 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

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It's going to be a nice day. The high around 80. Hey, tomorrow, 79.

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0: 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I've not seen a Big Yellow Taxi in a while. 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I'm Amy Adams. $300 in the Wiki Word Jackpot. 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

0: Continue the July celebration of America at the 105th Vandenberg County Fair, July 20th through 25th. 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Wednesday, enjoy the beer garden along with the Braxton Keith concert.
1: Drinks are on me. I'm Braxton Keith. Honey.
0: With Hank Ruff opening.
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5: Partly sunny and cooler today, a high of 80. Overnight, partly cloudy, a low 61. Thursday, mostly sunny with a high of 79. And Friday, a mix of sun and clouds and a high of 80.

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0: 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Play Journey Back to the 2000s tomorrow. I'm telling you, if you want to go to the Indiana State Fair, it's next month. I know it snuck up on us, right? 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You got to play at 6:20, though. 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I see there, you know, a little rock, a little country, little oldies. Of course, most of that's oldies now, right? I would think so, yeah. Or classic. It's classic music. 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

WIKY. Thank you for listening while you work. If you get a little time, step outside. You'll notice a difference. A little cooler today, a little breezy. A high of 80 degrees. Here's Shibuzi on WIKY.

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You know, Diane Douglas comes back every Friday for Flashback Friday nights on from 7 to midnight. Tune her in. Here's Ed Sheeran.

0: Taylor's lived in bad blood, by the size of her wedding, like 1,000 guests, something like that. I don't think she has a lot of bad blood out there. She's got a lot of friends, sounds like it to me. Aaron is in next. We have $300 in the Wiki Word jackpot, and he'll have the Wiki Word coming up at around 10 after 3. And also, he'll give you details on how you can win tickets to see Three Dog Night.
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17: From the WIKY newsroom, I'm Brian Medcalf.
11: A scary moment for one neighborhood in Newburgh after a truck goes crashing into a house. It happened around 2:15 Tuesday afternoon in the 7400 block of Lincoln Avenue near Holly Lane. Right now, authorities don't know why the driver crashed into the house. The one person who was inside was not hurt. The driver went to the hospital with minor injuries. Two giants in the pharma industry are in a massive legal battle over who has the most effective GLP-1 drug. Novo Nordisk is suing Eli Lilly, alleging false advertising. In response, Eli Lilly says it's relying on a legitimate medical study that shows its product is better. Here's ABC's Sony Salzman.
17: The lawsuit here claims that Eli Lilly engaged in false advertising by running ads on television that suggest their GLP-1s are more effective. Novo says those ads are based on outdated data. They're asking Eli Lilly to not only stop running these ads, but also to run advertising that effectively corrects the record.
11: Big changes are coming to modern day's campus improvements in more than a decade. That $22 million initiative will include a new parking lot, a multi-use activity center, a renovated track, and a chapel, among other improvements. Modern day president Dan Niemeyer says the improvements are intended to attract and welcome more students to the school. The parking lot is expected to be finished before the start of the school year. All other projects are scheduled to be completed throughout the school year. 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

0: 104 FM WIKY Traffic Watch. No active accidents that we're aware of. However, just a reminder, the Lloyd for you, that single lane closure on the Lloyd between Barker and Posey County line, that'll get you, as will the stoppages around Rosenberger on the west side. I got caught up in that one as they're working on the overpass bridge there yesterday. Sat there for about 15, 20 minutes. So be aware of those, particularly on the west side. 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
4: 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Now it's here. Almost picture-perfect weather.
2: It is. I'm heading out to the Vandenberg County Fair tonight just to mix it up a little bit. So it should be good. I'm going to be right in there with all the other pigs. So we're going to have a big old time.
4: You know, the goats are a pretty popular staple.
2: Yeah, they are. And I think there's a palka and llama show tonight. I mean, it's big. So, yes, there will be animals. It'll be like Neutral of Omaha's Wild Kingdom for some of our aged viewers out there and listeners.
4: Well, as you are at the fair for the next few days, what does Mother Nature have in store for us?
2: Yeah, why did you call? Oh, you want to know about the weather, didn't you? So it's going to be perfect. Clear tonight, down to 61, and daytime highs tomorrow and Friday, right around 80. Couldn't ask for more than that, certainly not in July.
4: Thank you, Jeff. Right now, sunshine and 80. W-

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It's been a while since we could go outside and not sweat just by standing outside. It feels wonderful, doesn't it? Michael Jackson now, 104 FM, WIKY.

0: 104 FM, WIKY. It's Aaron Santini here. Earlier, we talked to Jeff Lyons. He is going to be out at the Vandenberg County Fair. And starting August 7th, it's the Indiana State Fair. So while you're enjoying the county fair this week, keep in mind Indiana State Fair kicks off the 7th. Lots of great entertainment. Gene Simmons, Beach Boys, Brett Michaels, Trace Adkins, Grand Funk Railroad, Don McLean, many more. We have free passes. The Wiki Morning Show giving you a chance to win all this week when you play Journey Back to the 2000s. 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
14: From the WIKY newsroom, I'm Brian Medcalf. Some Posey County residents are worried about a data center that could be on its way. Farmers in the area have been approached about leasing their land. In Tuesday's meeting, the commissioners admitted they have signed a non-disclosure agreement with a development company. Residents are asking the commission to declare a two-year moratorium to allow more time to research the impacts. Common concerns include water usage, noise pollution, and health risks, especially to children. A special commission of the Area Plan Commission is set to take place on Monday evening and is expected to be packed. Indiana State Police in Jasper District say they recently received reports of scams involving individuals claiming to represent Publishers Clearing House. In these cases, scammers contact victims by phone and use caller ID spoofing to display the Indiana State Police Jasper District's telephone number, making the call appear legitimate. Scammers like to use this tactic to gain the victim's trust and persuade them to provide money or personal information. Authorities say they will never request gift cards or other financial information over the phone. If you've been feeling short of breath or coughing more lately, there may be a reason for it. For most of the month, Canada has been battling devastating wildfires. Much of the smoke has been dipping down to the United States, following last night's front. Even though it's hard to see, some of that smoke is here in the tri-state. Even though the air is cooler now, the air quality has actually gotten worse. Brian Medcalf, 104 FM, WIKY.
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16: Clear tonight, down to 61. On Thursday, sunny, a high of 79. Friday, sunny and nice again with a high near 80. I'm Chief Meteorologist Jeff Lyons with your 14 First Alert forecast on 104 FM WIKY.
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Coming up shortly after 5 o'clock, we'll play the 5 at 10 game. 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
13: Clear tonight, down to 61. On Thursday, sunny, a high of 79. Friday, sunny and nice again with a high near 80. I'm Chief Meteorologist Jeff Lyons with your 14 First Alert forecast on 104 FM WIKY.
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We should have a nice stretch of days that are perfect temperature, not too high of humidity. Enjoying what we have. And Benson Boone now on WIKY.

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0: 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My name is Aaron Santini, and unless you've been living under a rock, you've heard of Jimothy. Jimothy the raccoon with his physical limitations or strange body has taken over the internet and Google having some fun with it. 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
13: From the WIKY newsroom, I'm Brian Medcalf. School will be back in session in Kentucky, as well as the rest of the Tri-State, and some changes are coming to Kentucky roads to better protect children. According to Henderson Police, a new law involving school bus safety took effect earlier this month. Under the new law, drivers must stop for a school or church bus displaying its stop arm and flashing red lights from either direction on all roads, with one exception. You do not have to stop when traveling in the opposite direction on a roadway with four or more lanes that is separated by an elevated barrier or an unpaved median. If a driver illegally passes a stopped school bus and cannot be identified, the registered owner will be presumed to be driving and face penalties unless that presumption is disproven. Civil rights attorney Ben Crump opted to conduct an independent autopsy, citing a lack of trust in the state of Mississippi. The coroner in that case seemingly proving the attorney's point by not releasing missing organs prior to allowing the autopsy to go forward. ABC's Alex Breche.
14: Attorney Crump releasing these autopsy results and also pointing out the fact that there are missing organs here does put a significant amount of pressure on Mississippi. Certainly, there's been a lot of attention, a growing national attention on this particular case and the transparency around it. Again, that is what the family is asking for, transparency in this investigation. And so they're hoping that the coroner does ultimately release those.
13: From the war in Iran, multiple scandals, including the Epstein files, and those who vehemently oppose his policies, comparing him to a dictator, the Secret Service confirms the threat level is off the charts, as ABC's Stephen Portnoy reports.
15: Secret Service says it's handled 10,000 cases involving threats against protectees this year. That's up 40% from last year. Director Sean Curran.
16: The threat, picture and environment is as large as I've ever seen it.
15: Officials say many of the cases involve Americans with mental health issues and that committals at the agency's request are up tenfold. But Deputy Secret Service Director Matt Quinn says the threats are also overseas.
17: Iran has publicly said they want to kill President Trump.
15: Stephen Portnoy, ABC News, Washington.
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0: WIKY Traffic Watch had a few vehicles, three of them, get into it at the intersection of Morgan and Stockwell. Vehicles are not in the road. However, some debris still in the roadway. So if your drive home takes you through that intersection, Morgan and Stockwell, just be aware there could be some debris there.
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19: Clear tonight, down to 61. On Thursday, sunny, a high of 79. Friday, sunny and nice again with a high near 80. I'm Chief Meteorologist Jeff Lyons with your 14 First Alert forecast on 104 FM WIKY.
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0: 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I give you a category. We put 10 seconds on the clock. It is your job to give me five things from that category in those 10 seconds to be a winner. 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

0: 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Are you ready to play?
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0: Your chance to pick up a pair of tickets to see Three Dog Night at Old National Events Plaza. I'm about to give you a category. We'll put 10 seconds on the clock, and it's your job to give me five things from that category in 10 seconds to win, all right?
1: Okay.
0: Today is National Mango Day. With that in mind, give me five types of fruit. Clock starts now.
1: Strawberry, bananas, apple, pineapple, blueberry.
0: That's it. That's five. You're a winner.
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4: From ABC News, Wall Street Now. Stocks remain relatively level as investors continue to closely monitor global oil prices amidst the rising tensions in the Middle East. Brent crude oil briefly traded at $95 a barrel at the midday, its highest price in nearly a month. The Dow Jones closed down 0.1%. The S&P 500 reporting a 0.11% loss, and the NASDAQ down 0.57%. Investors will also be on alert for a number of earnings reports after the close, including Tesla and Alphabet, where experts will likely be examining AI spending, cloud demand, and the projected outlooks for the rest of the year. Fast food chicken chain Chick-fil-A says a recent cyber attack may have briefly compromised the personal information of loyalty account members last month, including the names, email addresses, phone numbers, and the last four digits of some credit cards. The company says they took immediate action, including forced logouts of affected accounts and removing stored payment methods. Michelle Franzen, ABC News.
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18: 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We're going to have a beautiful evening. We should be able to sit outside or go to the fair and not sweat just standing.
14: Vandenberg County Fair will be rocking tonight. And yes, or you can just sit out on the back porch. There's nothing wrong with that. The weather will be ideal for all those and the other activities outside. Clear tonight, down to 61, which is like camping weather. And, yeah, we stay right around 80 for tomorrow and Friday.
18: Any rain at all in the forecast?
14: Yes, there will be some showers and storms on Saturday, and then we heat up again, and we're looking at, you know, heat index and all that stuff early next week.
18: All right, so enjoy the beautiful weather the next few days. That's what I'm hearing.
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18: 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Right now at the Wiki Studio, 79.

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0: 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I'll be, it's Edwin McCain. 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
15: From the WIKY newsroom, I'm Brian Medcalf. Recently making national headlines for requesting actual proof of life from Senator Mitch McConnell, other than the photograph released, Kentucky Governor Andy Beshear announced today he will use $255 million in state surplus funds to close a Medicaid funding gap and reverse a 4% cut that was set to take effect August 1st, affecting an estimated 1 million Kentuckians on Medicaid. Beshear made the announcement at a press conference in Frankfort, citing a projected $156 million shortfall for this fiscal year, then revealing that Kentucky had instead a $476 million surplus. Republican House Speaker David Osborne claims that Republican lawmakers approved more Medicaid funding than the governor originally requested. Following the U.S. invasion of Venezuela and capture of its President Maduro and his wife, their team of attorneys are now claiming sovereign immunity. ABC's Peter Haralambu has details.
16: Argument here is that he's protected by sovereign immunity as a head of state, that U.S. courts don't have the jurisdiction to try him on criminal offenses. And they've previewed this argument. They're also going to contest the military capture that led to his extradition. And we will see that motion probably sometime in September with oral arguments in November. And we'll see how that argument fares. Noriega tried to make the same argument when he was put on trial in the United States. It was rejected because the United States didn't officially recognize him as the head of Panama.
15: Heritage Federal Credit Union in Boonville held a meet and greet earlier today for the police department's two new canines. Ringo is BPD's first dual-purpose canine in 26 years. He is trained to detect narcotics and apprehend suspects. Boone is the first therapy dog in the department's history. Officer Casey Miller says she is looking forward to the comfort Boone will bring to the team. Both dogs will be available to meet at Boonville National Night Out on August 4th. Get your news anytime at WIKY.com. 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
17: WIKY, Tri-State Weather.
18: Clear tonight, down to 61. On Thursday, sunny, pleasant, a high of 79. Friday, mostly sunny, with a high near 80. I'm Chief Meteorologist Jeff Lyons with your 14 First Alert forecast on 104 FM, WIKY.

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0: 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I know lots of people heading out to the Vandenberg County Fair tonight. 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

sharing a summer's night with you. Thank you for letting me be a part of your evening. 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I told you I'd leave the light on. And the music is here for you all night long.